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2: A few showers, perhaps a thunderstorm possible overnight into Friday morning. Lows will drop in the low to mid-60s with highs in the upper 60s to near 70 in the afternoon with a little bit of sunshine peeking through by the end of the day. Mixture of clouds and sunshine through the weekend, mid-70s on Saturday with lows in the 50s, upper 70s Sunday. In the 2 News Weather Center, I'm Chief Meteorologist Michael Sager.
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3: A few showers, perhaps a thunderstorm possible overnight into Friday morning. Lows will drop in the low to mid-60s with highs in the upper 60s to near 70 in the afternoon with a little bit of sunshine peeking through by the end of the day. Mixture of clouds and sunshine through the weekend, mid-70s on Saturday with lows in the 50s, upper 70s Sunday. In the 2 News Weather Center, I'm Chief Meteorologist Michael Sager.
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3: Fox News, I'm Carmen Roberts. President Trump's on the campaign trail to drum up support for Republicans in the midterms. He's in Oklahoma now after first stopping at a truck factory in Texas to stump for Ken Paxton in his bid for the U.S. Senate.
4: We have the greatest numbers of any president in the history of our country, and I can't get the word out.
3: Well, Trump's approval rating hit a career low, 31%, in an AP NORC poll released today. Miami Beach police arrest rapper Rick Ross on domestic battery charges after his ex-girlfriend accused him of beating and strangling her.
5: Miami, the Playboy's paradise.
3: And Ross, whose real name is William Leonard Roberts, posted bond and rode off in a Rolls Royce. 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

0: bit of sunshine peeking through by the end of the day. Mixture of clouds and sunshine through the weekend. Mid-70s on Saturday with lows in the 50s, upper 70s Sunday. In the 2 News Weather Center, I'm Chief Meteorologist Michael Sager.
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How old do you think I am? He said. 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
5: A few showers, perhaps a thunderstorm possible overnight into Friday morning. Lows will drop in the low to mid-60s with highs in the upper 60s to near 70 in the afternoon with a little bit of sunshine peeking through by the end of the day. Mixture of clouds and sunshine through the weekend, mid-70s on Saturday with lows in the 50s, upper 70s Sunday. In the 2 News Weather Center, I'm Chief Meteorologist Michael Sager.
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1: Fox News, I'm Tom Rigotti. President Trump is urging voters to keep Republicans in control of Congress this November. Today, he campaigned for Texas Senate candidate Ken Paxton, who's in a tight race with Democrat James Tallarico at a Peterbilt truck factory in Denton.
2: Heavy truck shipments have hit an all-time high, the highest in the history of our country under the Trump administration. So America, trucking is back.
1: But diesel fuel remains near record highs. A possible Iranian link into a thwarted attack on a British airbase used by the U.S., Fox's Peter Ducey reports.
3: A 25-year-old dual UK-Iranian national has now been arrested on suspicion of preparation of terrorist acts.
1: New York Governor Kathy Hochul has appointed a special prosecutor to oversee an investigation into a woman's allegations that she was gang-raped at a Cornell University fraternity house. 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
2: A few showers, perhaps a thunderstorm possible overnight into Friday morning. Lows will drop in the low to mid-60s with highs in the upper 60s to near 70 in the afternoon with a little bit of sunshine peeking through by the end of the day. Mixture of clouds and sunshine through the weekend, mid-70s on Saturday with lows in the 50s, upper 70s Sunday. In the 2 News Weather Center, I'm Chief Meteorologist Michael Sager.
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2: A few showers, perhaps a thunderstorm possible overnight into Friday morning. Lows will drop in the low to mid-60s with highs in the upper 60s to near 70 in the afternoon with a little bit of sunshine peeking through by the end of the day. Mixture of clouds and sunshine through the weekend, mid-70s on Saturday with lows in the 50s, upper 70s Sunday. In the 2 News Weather Center, I'm Chief Meteorologist Michael Sager.
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1: 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Entitled, Once I Had a Secret Love.
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1: News. I'm Ted Lindner. President Trump campaigning for Republicans in Durant, Oklahoma, telling supporters he's confident Mike Mazie can win the election to succeed Governor Kevin Stitt.
2: The governor's going to win. He's going to win. He's going to be great. You're going to have your senator candidate is going to win. They're all going to win. And they say, why are you going to Oklahoma? I said, you know why? Because I won Oklahoma all three times with the highest vote total.
1: Mazie facing Democrat Cindy Munson, the president campaigning in Texas earlier today. Lawyers for Lindsey Clancy attempted to have the murder indictments against her that charged her with killing her three children tossed.
3: The judge who presided over the case, William Sullivan, said no to that, with a ruling that said the evidence was sufficient for a jury to find beyond a reasonable doubt that Clancy committed the killings. He also said there was enough evidence to show Clancy was criminally responsible for her actions.
1: Fox's Jill Nato. 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
1: A few showers, perhaps a thunderstorm possible overnight into Friday morning. Lows will drop in the low to mid-60s with highs in the upper 60s to near 70 in the afternoon with a little bit of sunshine peeking through by the end of the day. Mixture of clouds and sunshine through the weekend, mid-70s on Saturday with lows in the 50s, upper 70s Sunday. In the 2 News Weather Center, I'm Chief Meteorologist Michael Sager.
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1: A few showers, perhaps a thunderstorm possible overnight into Friday morning. Lows will drop in the low to mid-60s with highs in the upper 60s to near 70 in the afternoon with a little bit of sunshine peeking through by the end of the day. Mixture of clouds and sunshine through the weekend, mid-70s on Saturday with lows in the 50s, upper 70s Sunday. In the 2 News Weather Center, I'm Chief Meteorologist Michael Sager.
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1: News. I'm Chris DeMeo. President Trump making the pitch for Republicans in Durant, Oklahoma tonight. He says the GOP must retain control of Congress.
2: So put simply, if the Democrats win, you'll have an economic depression, very much like 1929, in my opinion. They were heading that way.
1: The president kicking off what he says is a 32-day campaign blitz right up to the November midterms. A joint investigation is underway between the UAE, Israel, and Saudi Arabia after the attempted hijacking of a Fly Dubai flight earlier this week. The U.S. is looking at whether Iran was behind it.
3: The senior national coordinator for counterterrorism policing says, as we've made clear, we're looking at all possible angles, including possible foreign state involvement.
1: That's Fox's Peter Ducey reporting from the White House. The president says Iran would be struck very hard if they were behind it. 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

My name is Jess French, pastor of Ellen Baptist Church, and I listen to Doug York Gospel on Sunday from 1 p.m. to 3 p.m., and I enjoy it very much. 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
1: A few showers, perhaps a thunderstorm possible overnight into Friday morning. Lows will drop in the low to mid 60s with highs in the upper 60s to near 70 in the afternoon with a little bit of sunshine peeking through by the end of the day. Mixture of clouds and sunshine through the weekend, mid 70s on Saturday with lows in the 50s, upper 70s Sunday. In the 2 News Weather Center, I'm Chief Meteorologist Michael Sager.
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1: A few showers, perhaps a thunderstorm possible overnight into Friday morning. Lows will drop in the low to mid-60s with highs in the upper 60s to near 70 in the afternoon with a little bit of sunshine peeking through by the end of the day. Mixture of clouds and sunshine through the weekend, mid-70s on Saturday with lows in the 50s, upper 70s Sunday. In the 2 News Weather Center, I'm Chief Meteorologist Michael Sager.
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1: News. I'm Ted Linder. A possible Iranian link into a thwarted attack on a British airbase used by the U.S. Fox's Peter Ducey.
2: A 25-year-old dual UK-Iranian national has now been arrested on suspicion of preparation of terrorist acts.
1: Emma, just 2 months ago now till the midterms. President Trump Thursday fighting to keep Republicans in control of Congress this November. The president campaigning for Texas Senate candidate Ken Paxton, who's in a tight race with Democrat James Tallarico at a Peterbilt truck factory in Denton.
3: Heavy truck shipments have hit an all-time high, the highest in the history of our country under the Trump administration. So America trucking is back.
1: The president also campaigning in Oklahoma. And the Atlanta Braves have knocked off the Philadelphia Phillies in the first-round wild-card playoff series, winning tonight 6-2. Atlanta winning the series 2-1. 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
1: A few showers, perhaps a thunderstorm possible overnight into Friday morning. Lows will drop in the low to mid-60s, with highs in the upper 60s to near 70 in the afternoon, with a little bit of sunshine peeking through by the end of the day. Mixture of clouds and sunshine through the weekend, mid-70s on Saturday, with lows in the 50s, upper 70s Sunday. In the 2 News Weather Center, I'm Chief Meteorologist Michael Sager.
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1: A few showers, perhaps a thunderstorm possible overnight into Friday morning. Lows will drop in the low to mid-60s with highs in the upper 60s to near 70 in the afternoon with a little bit of sunshine peeking through by the end of the day. Mixture of clouds and sunshine through the weekend, mid-70s on Saturday with lows in the 50s, upper 70s Sunday. In the 2 News Weather Center, I'm Chief Meteorologist Michael Sager.
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1: I'm Chris DeMayo. President Trump says Republicans must defeat Democrats in November.
2: If they're allowed to get back into office, we had a country that was laughed at all over the world. They were laughing at us. We're a bunch of fools. Now they don't laugh anymore. We have the hottest country anywhere in the world, and we're going to keep it that way.
1: The president kicking off a 32-day campaign blitz in Durant, Oklahoma on Thursday night. A $15 billion investment in steel is coming to Iowa. Congresswoman Marionette Miller-Meeks says it's a boost for American-made products.
3: Even more importantly, this vertical integration of mine it in America, mill it in America, and make it in America, we're going to be able to be competitive when it comes to steel.
1: And the new plant is expected to produce 7.5 million tons of steel annually and bring in more than 1,700 jobs. 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
1: A few showers, perhaps a thunderstorm possible overnight into Friday morning. Lows will drop in the low to mid-60s, with highs in the upper 60s to near 70 in the afternoon, with a little bit of sunshine peeking through by the end of the day. Mixture of clouds and sunshine through the weekend, mid-70s on Saturday, with lows in the 50s, upper 70s Sunday. In the 2 News Weather Center, I'm Chief Meteorologist Michael Sager.
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1: A few showers, perhaps a thunderstorm possible overnight into Friday morning. Lows will drop in the low to mid-60s with highs in the upper 60s to near 70 in the afternoon with a little bit of sunshine peeking through by the end of the day. Mixture of clouds and sunshine through the weekend, mid-70s on Saturday with lows in the 50s, upper 70s Sunday. In the 2 News Weather Center, I'm Chief Meteorologist Michael Sager.
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Darling, I've wasted a lot of years not seeing the real you. 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
1: News. I'm Ted Lindner. Just 2 months to go now till the midterm elections. President Trump on Thursday fighting to keep Republicans in control of Congress this November. The president campaigned for Texas Senate candidate Ken Paxton, who's in a tight race with Democrat James Tallarico at a Peterbilt truck factory in Denton.
2: Heavy truck shipments have hit an all-time high, the highest in the history of our country under the Trump administration. So America trucking is back.
1: The president also rallying in Oklahoma on Thursday night. And the Atlanta Braves are moving on after winning Game 3 of their first-round wildcard series over the Philadelphia Phillies in Atlanta Thursday night 6-2. They will next take on the Los Angeles Dodgers in the division series that starts on Saturday at 4 p.m. Eastern time in L.A. in a game that will be seen on Fox. 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
1: A few showers, perhaps a thunderstorm possible overnight into Friday morning. Lows will drop in the low to mid-60s with highs in the upper 60s to near 70 in the afternoon with a little bit of sunshine peeking through by the end of the day. Mixture of clouds and sunshine through the weekend, mid-70s on Saturday with lows in the 50s, upper 70s Sunday. In the 2 News Weather Center, I'm Chief Meteorologist Michael Sager.
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1: A few showers, perhaps a thunderstorm possible overnight into Friday morning. Lows will drop in the low to mid-60s with highs in the upper 60s to near 70 in the afternoon with a little bit of sunshine peeking through by the end of the day. Mixture of clouds and sunshine through the weekend, mid-70s on Saturday with lows in the 50s, upper 70s Sunday. In the 2 News Weather Center, I'm Chief Meteorologist Michael Sager.
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1: I'm Chris DeMeo. President Trump says Republicans must defeat the Democrats in November.
2: If they're allowed to get back into office, we had a country that was laughed at all over the world. They were laughing at us. We're a bunch of fools. Now, they don't laugh anymore. We have the hottest country anywhere in the world, and we're going to keep it that way.
1: The president kicking off a 32-day campaign blitz in Durant, Oklahoma last night. Four crew members of the NASA SpaceX Crew 13 mission launched to the International Space Station last night.
3: This is truly a special place. I'm excited to be back, excited to be sharing this place with my crewmates, Crew 13 crewmates, for the first time.
1: NASA Commander Jessica Watkins, the goal of the mission is to carry out scientific experiments designed to advance research and technology for future missions to the Moon and Mars. 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

0: 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And now it's time for your 2 News weather forecast.
1: A few showers, perhaps a thunderstorm possible overnight into Friday morning. Lows will drop in the low to mid-60s with highs in the upper 60s to near 70 in the afternoon with a little bit of sunshine peeking through by the end of the day. Mixture of clouds and sunshine through the weekend, mid-70s on Saturday with lows in the 50s, upper 70s Sunday. In the 2 News Weather Center, I'm Chief Meteorologist Michael Sager.
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1: A few showers, perhaps a thunderstorm possible overnight into Friday morning. Lows will drop in the low to mid-60s with highs in the upper 60s to near 70 in the afternoon with a little bit of sunshine peeking through by the end of the day. Mixture of clouds and sunshine through the weekend, mid-70s on Saturday with lows in the 50s, upper 70s Sunday. In the 2 News Weather Center, I'm Chief Meteorologist Michael Sager.
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10: 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Real.

street light. And a vision filled his poor, poor heart with dread. 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And this is what it said.

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1: News. I'm Ted Linder. Four crew members of the NASA SpaceX Crew 13 mission launched into the International Space Station Thursday.
2: This is truly a special place. I'm excited to be back, excited to be sharing this place with my crewmates, Crew 13 crewmates, for the first time.
1: It's NASA Commander Jessica Watkins. The goal of the mission, to carry out scientific experiments that are designed to advance research and technology for future missions to the moon and Mars, while improving life on Earth as well. And the Atlanta Braves are moving on after winning Game 3 of their first-round wildcard series over the Philadelphia Phillies in Atlanta Thursday night, winning the game 6-2. They'll now take on the Los Angeles Dodgers in the division series that starts on Saturday afternoon at 4 o'clock Eastern in L.A. That game will be televised on Fox. 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
1: A few showers, perhaps a thunderstorm possible overnight into Friday morning. Lows will drop in the low to mid-60s, with highs in the upper 60s to near 70 in the afternoon, with a little bit of sunshine peeking through by the end of the day. Mixture of clouds and sunshine through the weekend, mid-70s on Saturday with lows in the 50s, upper 70s Sunday. In the 2 News Weather Center, I'm Chief Meteorologist Michael Sager.
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1: Showers and storms continue today, with the heaviest rain possible across southeast Oklahoma. A cold front moves through tonight, bringing cooler, more fall-like temperatures for the weekend. Highs in the 70s, with overnight lows in the upper 50s. From the 2 News Weather Center, I'm meteorologist Annie Brown.
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8: News. I'm Chris DeMayo. President Trump wrapping up a two-state swing in Durant, Oklahoma last night.
9: I really came here to pay my respect to a place, really to a place that I love and I appreciate. So that's why I'm here.
8: The president says even though he overwhelmingly won the state 2 years ago, it's important to get out and vote. Earlier, he was in Denton, Texas, campaigning for Attorney General and Senate candidate Ken Paxton. Four crew members of the NASA SpaceX Crew 13 mission launched to the International Space Station yesterday.
10: This is truly a special place. I'm excited to be back, excited to be sharing this place with my crewmates, Crew 13 crewmates, for the first time.
8: NASA Commander Jessica Watkins, the goal of the mission is to carry out scientific experiments designed to advance research and technology for future missions to the moon and Mars while improving life on Earth. 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
1: Showers and storms continue today, with the heaviest rain possible across southeast Oklahoma. A cold front moves through tonight, bringing cooler, more fall-like temperatures for the weekend. Highs in the 70s, with overnight lows in the upper 50s. From the 2 News Weather Center, I'm meteorologist Annie Brown.
2: 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Oh, come on, use your head! 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
1: Showers and storms continue today, with the heaviest rain possible across southeast Oklahoma. A cold front moves through tonight, bringing cooler, more fall-like temperatures for the weekend. Highs in the 70s, with overnight lows in the upper 50s. From the 2 News Weather Center, I'm meteorologist Annie Brown.
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6: News. I'm TJ Papa. President Trump's dumping votes today in deep red Alabama. Last night in Texas, the president attacking Democratic Senate candidate James Tallarico.
7: To put a guy, a freak like that in there would be such a horror to your state and such a horror to the country.
8: President Trump says he is campaigning in red states because he wants to make sure Republicans win by, quote, a lot, appearing to dismiss suggestions that he is playing defense.
6: Fox's Madeline Rivera reporting. New York Governor Kathy Hochul names State Attorney General Letitia James as the special prosecutor to investigate a woman's allegations that she was gang raped in a fraternity house near Cornell University's campus in October of 2024. Price a gallon of regular dropping again, landing at $4.39 a gallon. Diesel down slightly, breaking at $6.37 a gallon. 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
9: News on the Radio Oklahoma News Network, I'm Trey Davis. OG&E has filed a rate review request with the State Corporation Commission that, if approved, would increase rates for residential customers by almost $24 per month. The electric utility is seeking to recover 3 years of infrastructure-related costs, including outage-limiting technology, grid strengthening, and power generation at Horseshoe Lake and Tinker Air Force Base. A retiring lawmaker floated the idea of a digital services sales tax before a House study this week. Committee Chair Scott Fettgatter says it's not going to happen.
10: You will not get 75% of the legislature to agree on any new tax.
9: Representative Mark Lepak says state and local economies have lost millions of dollars in revenue due to a shift from tangible items to streaming services and cloud-based solutions. Trey Davis on the Radio Oklahoma News Network.
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17: Well, good morning and welcome to a Friday. Today is the second day of October 2026. I'm Doug York and I am your host. We're going to play some music if that's all right with you. And it must be because you're back again. I'm glad to have you. Got Mark Bishop kicking it off with one called God Just Answered Another Prayer. Right after that, Hank Sr., the old man, playing one called Honky Tonkin'. I've got some good ones lined up and ready to play. You stay there and you can be my listeners. This is Doug York and Billy Ketchery.

0: This is Billy Country Mornings with Doug York.
1: Well, life on the farm is kind of laid back. Ain't much an old country boy like me can't hack. It's early to rise, early in the sack. I thank God I'm a country boy.

0: I wish he could have hung around a whole lot longer. 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That's Daryl Singletary. I sure liked his stuff. That's one called Too Much Fun. We had Maria Osmond teaming up with Dan Seals before that, Meet Me in Montana, then John Denver, and also Mr. Brooks in there as well. We got the weather coming up. That's a Bill's Trash Service. Then I've got Don Williams, one of my favorite artists. I got a bunch of favorites. You probably know that. And then we got the Forster Sisters and also Patti Loveless. Had a chance to see her in concert not many years ago. She was great. This is Doug Rick and Billy Country. Stick around. We got good stuff on the way. I promise you.
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3: Showers and storms continue today, with the heaviest rain possible across southeast Oklahoma. A cold front moves through tonight, bringing cooler, more fall-like temperatures for the weekend. Highs in the 70s, with overnight lows in the upper 50s. From the 2 News Weather Center, I'm meteorologist Annie Brown.
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0: That was a song that's actually made famous by Kitty Wells back in 1952. Done there, dollied up from Dolly Parton. It Wasn't God Who Made Honky Tonk Angels. I got some good ones coming up by people just like Mark Chestnut. Say that out to Aretha. She likes Mark Chestnut, and I do too. And then after that, Don Gibson, also Sawyer Brown. They're going to entertain you the best they know how, and I'll let them do that. This is Doug York in Billy Country.
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2: Our own Casey Shepard's been on assignment yesterday and last night down in Durant, Oklahoma, where last night the state welcomed the President of the United States, President Donald J. Trump. Oklahoma GOP nominee to fill out the remainder of the Mark Wayne Mullen seat in the U.S. Senate, Kevin Hearn, told Casey as she waited on President Trump.
3: Well, I think he's just coming by to say thank you. He's always talked about how much he loves Oklahoma. All 77 counties voted for him multiple times now. You know, he's so close. He's down in Denton right now touring a Peterbilt facility with a lot of other folks. And make one stop, pop over here to Durant. You guys have been great coming out to cover this, and he's really wanting to say thank you.
2: As folks in Durant waited, the president was delayed. The Secret Service basically grounding the president because of unsettled weather coming from Denton up to Durant. So he jumped in the Beast, his White House limousine, and rolled up on the roads across the Red River to Durant. Once he got there, loved the crowd, spoke for about 90 minutes. And one of the things he did talk about, the one big beautiful bill that passed last year that included permanent relief for the so-called death tax.
4: An important

0: For you and for a lot of places, we save millions of family farms from the unfair estate tax or death tax, where a family would have this beautiful farm, the kids grow up on it, the parents get older, they pass away, they leave the farm to their child, the assessors come in, they assess the value, the farm is beautiful land, but doesn't make a lot of cash, but there's a lot of value. They lose their farm to the banks. They go out, borrow money to pay the estate tax or the death tax, as a lot of people. It is a death tax. It's gone.
1: President Trump in Oklahoma talking about a lot of things, including the fixing of the death tax from that one big, beautiful bill. That's your Farm and Ranch News. I'm Ron Hayes.
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0: I don't know if you've ever had the opportunity to watch him on stage, maybe live or maybe on a video. He is a high octane kind of performer. He's moving around the stage a whole lot. He's on high octane. I don't have any of that. But that's Mark Miller with Sawyer Brown. Step That Step. Fry Brothers Tree Service are going to keep the eye of the sky and let you know what's happening with the weather. And then right after that, we've got some good classic country on the way. Margo Smith, you're going to follow that up with Susie Boggess. And I'm your host. My name is Doug York. We're doing this together here on Billy Country.
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3: Showers and storms continue today, with the heaviest rain possible across southeast Oklahoma. A cold front moves through tonight, bringing cooler, more fall-like temperatures for the weekend. Highs in the 70s, with overnight lows in the upper 50s. From the 2 News Weather Center, I'm meteorologist Annie Brown.
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1: Roxanne Evans. A dramatic account from the Fly Dubai pilot after the vicious attack by his co-pilot, Captain Smit Machar, describing how he fought back.
2: At that moment, I was fighting for my life. But there was a moment when I realized I had fallen down due to my injuries. And I realized that if I don't get up, I've been a pilot for 17 years. I've been a captain for the past 11 years. I know what's happening in a flight, even with my eyes closed.
1: A joint investigation underway between the UAE, Israel, and Saudi Arabia. Vice President J.D. Vance says the midterms are a choice between common sense and political radicalism. He spoke with Fox's Sean Hannity.
3: Only elected Republicans are fighting for public safety. Democrats are trying to defund the police and turn our country over to the criminals.
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4: News from the Radio Oklahoma News Network. I'm Ann Roberts. Hardly a mention of the war with Iran. President Trump in Durant spent 7 seconds talking about the languishing war.
5: So we love our military. Boy, they're doing a good job knocking the hell out of Iran. That'll be over very soon, by the way. Your prices are going to come pouring down.
4: Trump called out U.S. Senate candidates Kevin Hearn and gubernatorial candidate Mike Mazie for elections. He added the economy and job numbers have improved compared to the Biden administration. The candidates for governor aligned with more traditional party positions at Thursday's debate, with Democrat Cindy Munson focused on working people.
6: Now is the time to elect a governor who understands what you're going through.
4: For his part, Republican Mike Mazie focused more on the rising tide lifts all boats approach to support energy, farmers, retirees, and commerce. From the Radio Oklahoma News Network, I'm Ann Roberts.
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13: 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This update brought to you by the U.S. Postal Service. An Oklahoma inmate who escaped from a minimum security facility in July has been arrested in Rhode Island. 41-year-old Logan Palmer walked away from the McAllister facility while serving a 10-year sentence for lewd or indecent acts involving a child. Oklahoma fugitive agents tracked Palmer across several states with help from the U.S. Marshal Service. President Donald Trump has launched a 32-day campaign blitz ahead of the November 3rd midterm elections. Trump is traveling through Texas and Oklahoma, campaigning for Republican candidates and working to boost party enthusiasm. The average 30-year fixed mortgage rate has jumped to 7.28%, the highest level in nearly 3 years. Freddie Mac says that's up from 7.03% last week and marks the sixth consecutive weekly increase. The 15-year fixed rate also climbed, rising to 6.6% from 6.42%. With the news flash, I'm Trey Westerberg, Billy Country 96.3 and 1350.
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17: Well, good morning again. My name is Doug York and this is Billy Country. We're playing music. If you don't know that by now, you've been hiding under a rock. I'm going to kick it off with a gospel song from Becky Wright, Billy's Train. But a little heads up, tonight, about 5 o'clock this evening, we're going to be over at Blackbird Cafe providing some music. Get over there and get you a good meal over there at Blackbird Cafe. And about 5 o'clock, hopefully get some good music. We're going to try to provide that for you. Come on by and keep a good eye on me. My wife is dependent on you. She wants to keep me out of trouble. We got Becky Wright right now. One called Billy's Train right after that. Razzie Bailey, 9,999,999 tears. He's counting them. This is Doug York and Billy Country.

0: I like the way that guy sings a song. That's my kind of music right there. That's David Ball. What Do You Want With His Love? I like that kind of stuff. If you do, stay right here, and I got a whole bunch of that. So classic country at its finest. Before that, Daryl Mosley, The Secret of Life, a great, great story song. We got the weather coming up. Keys Lawn and Garden, going to tell you all about that. And I'm going to tell you all about what's going on in the future right here on Billy Country, because it's classic country is what it is.
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3: Showers and storms continue today, with the heaviest rain possible across southeast Oklahoma. A cold front moves through tonight, bringing cooler, more fall-like temperatures for the weekend. Highs in the 70s, with overnight lows in the upper 50s. From the 2 News Weather Center, I'm meteorologist Annie Brown.
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0: Someone located some songs that had never been released to radio, so they put that all together and got those out, and I've got some of those from Don Williams. I sure like, in fact, I've always liked Don Williams, but I'm just excited that they found some stuff that had never been released, so I got it right here. That's one called I Just Came Here for the Music. That's kind of what I'm here for. Before that, we had Santo and Johnny. Do you know the title of that one? I'll give you a second. That was Sleepwalk. We've got some Alan Jackson on the way, also Patsy Cline, and the Judds, the mom and daughter team, going to do one called Turn It Loose. This is Doug York, and I'll turn you loose here on Billy Country.
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0: Thursday night in the conference opener. They end up losing to North Texas 45-44 in overtime. Damari Alston ran for a 2-yard touchdown on the second possession of overtime, but the 2-point conversion ended up being short. Tulsa's going to get back at it on October 10th when they're going to match up against Navy. This weekend, both Oklahoma and Oklahoma State, they've got the weekend off. Dallas Cowboys football getting ready for a game in Houston against the Texans coming up on Sunday. Their newest player, cornerback Joey Porter Jr., who had been on the injury report for the Pittsburgh Steelers, not on the injury report for the Cowboys. That means he is likely to play in this game coming up on Sunday. 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I'm Matt Pauley with the Sports Flash on Billy Country 96.3 and 1350.
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4: 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I'd love it if you join me. I think you'll like what you hear. 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

0: turn it loose. That's the judge doing that. And that reminds me, when I was about 8 years old, maybe 7 years old, there's a bunch of us boys wound up at this dairy farm, and they had electric fence around these cattle, and there's four or five of us boys, and we had this bet who could hold that fence the longest. And so I grabbed a hold of that thing, and I was the last one to let go, and I should have done it long before. But I won $1 for that bet, and that's probably the reason I turned out like I did. So I don't advise that. Do not grab hold of electric fence unless you want to get a good shock. We got the weather coming up. Bob Loftus Furniture handling that, and I'll get back to the music for a little while. Then we're going to get right into some trade winds. So join me for that. Also, some song requests right here on Billy Country, 96.3 FM, AM 1350, KTOQ, and Telequa 93.3 in Fort Gibson.
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3: Showers and storms continue today, with the heaviest rain possible across southeast Oklahoma. A cold front moves through tonight, bringing cooler, more fall-like temperatures for the weekend. Highs in the 70s, with overnight lows in the upper 50s. From the 2 News Weather Center, I'm meteorologist Annie Brown.
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6: 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Karen Roswell, age 73, passed away September 25th. A funeral service will be held at 2 p.m. Wednesday, September 30th, located at the South College Church of Christ. Burial will be at Telequa City Cemetery. Betty Teehee, age 76, passed away September 28th. A chapel service will be held Monday, on October 5th, at the Kester Family Funeral Home. Burial is at Salem Cemetery. From Green Country Funeral Home, 918-458-5055. Arnold McGee, aged 86, passed away September 25th. Visitation will be held on Thursday, October 1st from 9 to 8 p.m., and a funeral service will be held at Calvary Assembly of God in Tahlequah, Oklahoma at 10 a.m. Interment will follow at Stillwell City Cemetery. Norma Godwin, age 74, passed away September 25th. A memorial luncheon will be held on Saturday, October 3rd, located at the Holbert Cherokee Community Building. From Reed Culver Funeral Home, 918-456-2551. Michael Bray, age 36, passed away Sunday, September 13th. A memorial service is Friday, October 2nd at 2 p.m. at the Reed Culver Chapel. Betty Carter, age 91, passed away Tuesday, September 29th. A graveside service will be held Tuesday, October 6th at 10 p.m. at the Tahlequah City Cemetery. Visitation is Monday, October 5th from 4 to 6 p.m. at Reed Culver Funeral Home. Jody Dykes, age 67, passed away Saturday, September 26th. Services are pending. Melvin Coletti, age 72, passed away September 27th. A memorial service will be held Thursday, October 8th at 1 p.m. at the Rest Haven Memorial Park in Shawnee, Oklahoma. Opal Conrad, age 101, passed away September 30th. A funeral service will be held Friday, October 9th at 10 p.m. at the Generations Church. Interment is to follow at 12:30 at the Fort Gibson National Cemetery. Visitation is Thursday, October 8th from 4 to 7 p.m. at Reed Culver Funeral Home. Jerry Calloway, age 74, passed away Thursday, October 1st. Services are pending. This concludes your announcements for today.
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1: News. I'm CJ Papa, the hero captain of the Fly Dubai flight, tells India Prime Minister Narendra Modi,
2: "The door is right there, and I was still getting hit, but I opened the door, and everyone else who helped was just as incremental to this effort."
3: Israeli intelligence sources tell Fox News that Israel will participate in the investigation alongside the UAE to determine the exact motive of the co-pilot and if he had direct ties to any foreign entities. Investigators will also try to understand how a weapon ended up in the cockpit.
1: Fox's Trey Yinks in Tel Aviv. President Trump says he's still thinking about banning diesel exports to Europe.
4: Right after the war started, the U.S. and Europe agreed to release 400 million barrels of oil. They wanted to cushion the blow from disruptions in the Strait of Hormuz. While the U.S. has deployed the lion's share of that commitment, Europe has not.
1: That is Fox's Lauren Simonetti. 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
5: News from the Radio Oklahoma News Network. I'm Ann Roberts. OG&E customers could be looking at a significant monthly rate increase. State Capitol correspondent Trey Davis explains.
6: The utility has filed a rate review request with the State Corporation Commission that, if approved, would increase rates for residential customers almost $24 per month. OG&E is seeking to recover 3 years of infrastructure-related costs, including outage-limiting technology, grid strengthening, and power generation at Horseshoe Lake and Tinker Air Force Base.
5: A large crowd waited several hours to hear from President Trump in a rally in Durant.
7: Well, I want to say a very special hello, Durant, and hello to Oklahoma.
5: In his bold way, Trump urged voters to support Republicans to further his policies of a closed border, business investment, and job creation. From the Radio Oklahoma News Network, I'm Ann Roberts.
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10: 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This update brought to you by Progressive. The average 30-year fixed mortgage rate has jumped to 7.28%, the highest level in nearly 3 years. Freddie Mac says that's up from 7.03% last week and marks the sixth consecutive weekly increase. The 15-year fixed rate also climbed, rising to 6.6% from 6.42%. An Oklahoma inmate who escaped from a minimum security facility in July has been arrested in Rhode Island. 41-year-old Logan Palmer walked away from the McAllister facility while serving a 10-year sentence for lewd or indecent acts involving a child. Oklahoma fugitive agents tracked Palmer across several states with help from the U.S. Marshals Service. President Donald Trump has launched a 32-day campaign blitz ahead of the November 3rd midterm elections. Trump is traveling through Texas and Oklahoma, campaigning for Republican candidates and working to boost party enthusiasm. With the News Flash, I'm Trey Westerberg, Billy Country 96.3 and 1350.
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14: Hey, yeehaw, it's Friday, and we're here together. I've got a whole room full of women. I hope my wife is not listening, because I'll be in a whole lot of trouble. They're trying to get me to cheat on her, and I ain't about to do that. Now, my wife knows that I can be trusted. I know I'm a chick magnet, but I try to resist and put up a fight if I can. If you got something by sale or trade, we're doing trade wins right now. That number would be 918-431-1350. 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And my name is Doug Rick, and I hope you guys are having a wonderful Friday. Raindrops were falling. I'm liking that, so I hope I'm sure my grass is appreciative of that. Let me get you caught up on yesterday, because I know some of you people sleep till the crack of noon. Let's see what you got from yesterday. We had... let me get you caught up. We had Charlie call. He got a bunch of stuff he's selling for his neighbor. He's got some forks that go on a tractor. It goes on your bucket. These are homemade. Asking $100 for that. And it goes on your back of a tractor. He tried to describe it to me. I didn't get the good picture of it in my head. But it hooks it. It goes to your 3-point and helps you pick up barrels and things like that. $100 bill on that also. And he's got a three tooth. I don't know how you'd say that. Goes on the back of a tractor. Help for your plowing. $100 on that. Give him a call. He'll tell you all about it, because you better get him. He may be awake right now, but he'll be back asleep in just a minute. 918-822-7547. That's Charlie. And then David called. I'm sorry. I already got those given away. He had some tickets, and so that is all a done deal already. He did have Jerry called. He's the guy that does the sharpening. So if you got something that's not cutting, he would probably make that right for you. That's Jerry at 918-207-6075. And last but not least, Richard called yesterday. He's got 30 used T-posts. These are 6 foot, $3 a piece. If you buy all of them, he'll make you a heck of a deal. 918-931-8963. That's Richard. Again, 918-931-8963. Hope you're gearing up for a big, big weekend. Everybody get out and kick up your heels. We're going to have a good time this weekend. We got some, hopefully some raindrops coming in, but we've got some music tonight. I'll be over at Black Roof Cafe, picking and grinning over there and eating my fair share of the food. So get over there and see what it's all about. Blackbird Cafe. I'll be over there with a couple other people. I'll be picking and grinning. So come on out. If you have something by sale trade, I'm going to encourage you to give me a call, 918-431-1350. I do have some wild women in the studio. I'm going to see if I can get them simmered down just a little bit. Get them before they get, right now they're sober, so I've got to hurry. Let me get them on the radio here just a second. I'm going to put somebody on the microphone. You guys, somebody's going to have to get close to this microphone. You're standing way back there, and that's not normally like a woman.
15: Not at all. Good morning.
14: Well, good morning. Introduce yourself to the world.
15: My name is Jolynn Choate. I have with me two wonderful ladies, Dina Lehman. Say hello, Dina.
16: Hello.
15: And then this is Sis Hubbard.
16: Hello.
14: Good. And we've figured out that Sis and my wife are related, so there's probably no threat there. So she was eyeing me, but until she found out I was married to Yvonne, so... that's probably not going to work. But anyway, my wife knows that I'm probably pretty safe. She's probably curled up in a ball now. She worked really hard yesterday. I sent her out picking up Coke cans on the side of the road, and she was wore out when she got home. So anyway, tell us why in the world are you here?
15: So, Doug, we're here because we're promoting the T-Mobile Friday Night 5G Lights Competition. This competition gives small towns across the United States an opportunity, a chance to win over $8.4 million in total. And we'd like to announce that Hulbert is one of 1,000 schools that has already been selected to receive $5,000. In fact, they'll be on our campus today to present us the check.
14: That is a wonderful deal. And there's also a bigger check that could be maybe obtained in the future, sounds like. So maybe you guys get your name in the pot for that one, too.
15: Yes, that's exactly right. As a matter of fact, we're supposed to be notified sometime around today if we've made it to the next round. Next round will be $25,000.
14: We'll keep our fingers crossed for that. That'd help, Hulbert out. They probably could, I'm not sure what they'd do with it, but they'll have plans. They may have already plans in the works. So
15: many many things we can do with that, Doug. Many things.
14: Yeah.
15: We're also asking that there's ongoing voting. Should we make it to the next round? And we've very good positive feelings about that. Daily voting will occur through October 25th for all advancing schools. The ultimate grand prize, though, Doug, is scheduled to be revealed following the conclusion of voting and an evaluation period a little bit later in November.
14: Wow. Well, you guys are it's a great school over there. My wife went to school there, so and she got educated, and I went to another school and did not get educated. And you can tell I was kind of the valedictorian of the class, but there's only three of us.
15: Doug, you're such a mess. Okay. Well, can I also share how the community can get involved and help out?
14: Share whatever you got on your mind is what I want to hear.
15: Oh, excellent.
14: Keep it G-rated.
15: Well, so I can tell you, our little town, Hulbert, is such a great big heart of a community. We are family through and through. I would share with you that there have been so many people that have created public social media posts, that have published public photos or videos showcasing not just Hulbert Public Schools and what Friday Night Lights mean to the Hulbert community, but other things that occur on that field.
14: Yep, it is a tight knit group over there. I know we come to the parades and all that, and just one big happy family over there. They really really bond together and take care of each other. Just
15: absolutely. If they want to explicitly help us, what they need to do is any post that they have, they want to make it at Hulbert_Riders or at Hulbert Public Schools, and at T-Mobile. And then they also have to include the official contest hashtags, which are hashtag FN5GL and hashtag entry, for that post to count.
14: That one may be worth repeating, because I didn't even get all that, and I'm sitting here right with you. So you might have to say that real slow for old people like me.
15: Absolutely. So underneath your post, you want to write at Hulbert_Riders or at Hulbert Public Schools and at T-Mobile. That way it's a shout out to both Hulbert and T-Mobile.
14: Okay.
15: And then include the hashtag FN5GL. That stands for Friday Night 5G Lights.
14: Oh, okay.
15: And then the hashtag entry.
14: That's clear as mud now. Anyway, yeah, do that. I see what, and if you don't know anything about how they honor the school over there, not just the school, but the whole town over there, they are a tight-knit group, and you can sense that every time you drive into town. So get over there. If you haven't been to Hulbert in a long time, drive around and see these people. They're just crazy about each other. So it's just a good place to hang out and to be a part of. And if you are alumni of Hulbert, you might want to get involved and see what's going on over there, because they've always got good stuff going on. So, and I don't know who's always responsible for that, but I know these three ladies are somewhat responsible for a lot of the stuff.
15: Well, so I would share with you, there are so many people that are involved, and you ladies jump in too. I want to give a huge shout out to Bridget Manus, who heads up Riders for Life. Both of these ladies belong to Riders for Life. A big shout out to Rider Mamas. Both these ladies belong to Rider Mamas. And then Megan Little Dave is one of our board members. And we have a lot of talented students that will promote or have been promoting, and also faculty and staff with videos and posts. But Megan has just is another person that has gone above and beyond with our videos. So, and she couldn't be with us this morning, but she is somebody that we couldn't do without. Absolutely.
14: Now, give me a little bit of the history about you. You told me some of who you are and why you do what you do. Tell me what you do.
15: Well, thank you, Doug. I am the superintendent of Hulbert Public Schools, born and raised there in Hulbert. My father and my mother both graduated from Hulbert Public Schools. And when I graduated, went to college, I came back and taught. I did leave the district for a short time to be an administrator at another school district, but when the board members asked me if I would love to come back, I couldn't come back fast enough. This is my seventh year as the superintendent of Hulbert Public Schools.
14: Like, you can certainly sense that she loves what she does, and they love what she does. So it's a good combination. You get two people loving you, then most of the time, or you like what you do, then it's not a job. I know she does a fine job. I just met her, but I can already sense that she's really involved in what she does and makes it a better place for the people that go there. So.
15: Well, and I can share this with you too, Doug. The place, the school that you're at, also, it's not just about me, I promise you. It is about good people in the classroom, on the staff, and I have those from the cafeteria to my bus drivers to my facilities people and in the classrooms. The kids know that the people that work there care about them.
14: Yep, that's they have to know that. So otherwise, sometimes they don't get that. They don't get that love at home. Sometimes you have to provide that when they get away from home. So it's sad to say, but sometimes the world we live in. We've got Dan in here. He kind of stumbled in. I think he's sobered up enough to get on the radio. Are you sober this morning?
16: I am, you old skunk. How are you feeling today?
14: I'm feeling with my hands, actually.
16: That's good.
14: It's good to have you. This is a T-Mobile guy. He's out wandering around this morning. So did you get a good breakfast yet?
16: Not yet. I still haven't found my coffee yet either. That's why I'm so bright-eyed and bushy-tailed today.
14: Oh, my goodness. We're going to have to fix that. Now, he's T-Mobile. Then tell me, what is your role in this thing that they have going at Hulbert, potentially?
16: Well, my role is just for emotional support. We're going to show up today and actually hand them a big old check. So that's one of my favorite parts of doing this getting to talk to the community. And when T-Mobile opens their wallets, getting to cut those big checks to folks that really need it. I've gotten to go to Little Kansas, go up there and be a part of a check presentation for a small town grant we did for them. Been to Salisal, was involved with the Inola when they won their grand prize a couple of years ago, and to see Hulbert in the running is pretty exciting. Even Vianne won 5K last year, but these folks have got a great level of engagement and a really good story, and that's part of what really is going to carry you to the next level in this competition.
14: Yeah, it'd be exciting to see that money come right back here in our backyard, so we're always looking forward to that. And T-Mobile's a great, great company. I've got their service, and they have been really good to me, and they don't even like me, so.
16: I know. I mean, you know, that's one of my favorite things about this job, though, is, working in a store. I am the store manager here locally, and yes, it is a business, and we're here to sell, but as an old former bartender, getting to talk to the community and just hang out and shoot the breeze all day is pretty fun.
14: Yeah, it is, and you do a good job of that, so shooting the breeze. I don't know if you call it that, but anyway, yeah, he's a good guy. If you need to maybe service for, maybe you've got another service, I'm going to give him a little plug because they are just that kind of people. They deserve it. Get over there sometime, talk to them, and maybe you want to switch. And you'll be having people like Dan over there. They'll be taking good care of you because they do me. I get over there and bug them all the time. Any words of wisdom?
16: So I'm just going to go over an overview of the program on where we're at and what the next steps are. So today is T-Mobile's last 5K Friday, so they're going to announce another school is going to win. And then on October 8th, they're going to announce the regional semifinalists. So if Hulbert is selected for that, they will be winning an additional $25,000, and we'll have another fun party for them to do. And then beyond that, there's a regional finalists, where they select four schools for that, and they'll win an additional $200,000. And then amongst those four schools, there is a grand prize winner. So each step, they get to win additional monies. How T-Mobile selects our semifinalists and finalists is it's based on a number of things. So they look at kind of the story of how is this money going to help. Hulbert, I've been through many times. I'm going to have to learn more about the riders and rider culture here because I've only ever stopped at Subway when I've been through town. But I'm really excited to do the Spirit Walk and stuff today. I've got some folks coming from Neosho and Tulsa that are going to be a part of that this afternoon that we're going to do that. But
14: Let me start. What time does that kick off?
16: 1:10 is what these nice ladies are telling me here. But
14: okay.
16: How they're going to win, though, is it's T-Mobile selects it based on how is this going to impact this town, the overall story. And then the big part where your listeners can really help is that social media engagement. I'm sure these ladies have already gone over the right hashtags to use them on. Well, good. They've done all my work for me. I just get to show up and talk.
14: Yeah. You're just a pretty face. You got the perfect face for radio, though.
16: I know. My fiance tells me I've got the perfect voice for being quiet, too.
14: Yeah, that probably makes sense. Anyway, I appreciate you guys taking the time out of your day to come in and fighting the raindrops, but I'm glad you made it in. And hopefully Hobart is going to get a big – I know they're getting a little check today, but with my prayers that they'll get the big one. We'd love to see that come to Hobart because they're certainly worthy of it. These gals are just a small portion of the excitement that goes on over there in Hobart. Not just because of this, because of who they are. They bleed Rider blue. So anyway, we're glad to have them guys here today. Everybody, does anybody else want to talk on the mic or sing or maybe tap dance?
17: I just want to say one more thing.
14: Get up here.
17: And it's real easy, and it would be Go Riders.
14: Go Riders. There you go. Go Riders, yeah. And a lot of people have gone Riders. You can't hardly help with that when you go to school there and become a part of that family. So I appreciate you guys coming in today. That made my job a lot easier. I didn't have to do all the talking. So Dan and the rest of the gang, we got some pretty ladies here. I know they're trying to flirt with me, but my wife's probably listening. So anyway, I apologize for that in advance. I know I'm a chick magnet, but it's just the way it is. I can't help myself. I got to take a break. I got some ads I got to play, and we've got to pay the bills. So thank you guys for coming out today. I do appreciate everybody for being here, and go Riders.
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20: Showers and storms continue today, with the heaviest rain possible across southeast Oklahoma. A cold front moves through tonight, bringing cooler, more fall-like temperatures for the weekend. Highs in the 70s, with overnight lows in the upper 50s. From the 2 News Weather Center, I'm meteorologist Annie Brown.
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24: 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Bye!
14: Hey, I'm back again. They got the room cleared out now, so everybody's out of here so I can talk like... No, I'm glad to have them. That was Hobart. Also, T-Mobile came in. They're going to be giving some money away. And it's a good thing. Glad Hobart isn't running for that. Good morning, I'm Billy Country.
0: Hello. How you doing?
14: You know, it's not too bad considering, but it's Friday and actually we got raindrops, so I'm liking that.
0: Hey, I was just listening to y'all on there talking about Hulbert.
14: Yes, sir.
0: My wife has a set of wedding rings that belong to Mr. Hulbert that started Hulbert, and her aunt lived down there and her uncle, and they bought them off of Doc Banks. But we still have the original wedding rings that for Mr. Hulbert.
14: My goodness, that goes way back there.
0: That goes way back.
14: Yep.
0: And if somebody was interested in them, they could contact me at 456-51-NO.
14: That's me.
0: A brand new number.
14: Yeah.
0: 922-0265.
14: 0265. And these are the wedding rings that belong to the Hulberts.
0: Yes, sir.
14: I'm writing that down. I know how to do it.
0: This is Marvin.
14: I knew
0: Rogers.
14: That. I knew that. Yeah. Do you have
0: and they're in the case. She has the case that come in and a newspaper clipping if somebody was interested.
14: Well, I may tell them gals that was here, they maybe somebody over there, they're still next door. Or, so I may talk to them, see if they might be interested. I'll drop the hint to them. Do you have an asking price for those? That's just negotiable.
0: No, it's negotiable.
14: Okay. All right. You know what? You know any time about the time frame on those when it went back to?
0: We have the newspaper clipping.
14: Okay. So with the newspaper,
0: yeah.
14: So will the newspaper clipping go with those rings then?
0: Yes.
14: Okay.
0: And the case.
14: It's kind of making sense now. All right.
0: It's something. It's something. My wife's aunt wore them, and you know, her uncle bought them from them people down there.
14: Well, you can probably tell them more about it than I can. So what I'm going to have them do is call you, 918-922-0265. You can fill in the blanks, and there may be some blanks. So just be ready and sound a whole lot smarter than you really are. And it'll be pretty easy to do.
0: Right. You have a good day.
14: You too. Thank you, Marvin. Hey, Marvin, that's kind of a unique thing that he's got. He's got the rings that actually belong to Mr. Hulbert, Mr. and Mrs. Hulbert, the one that started the town of Hulbert. And so he's got that in a newspaper clipping, and it comes in a case. And you might give him a call because he's ready to sell that. So bid real high. You can get those. That's Marvin at 918-922-0265. That's a unique turn there. I get a lot of crazy stuff on here. Well, that's not crazy. Get a lot of unique stuff on here, and that's one of them. So that's a unique something to sell. But that's what we do right here on TradeWinds. So if you have something to buy, sell, or trade, maybe unique, you might give me a call, and we'll try to get those explained the best we can on the radio, and then we'll give them your phone number, and then you can call and talk to them, or they can call and talk to you about what you have, and you can explain that in full detail, or you can send photos. Thank God for these phones now. You can do just about anything with those. Just about anything. In fact, there's a lot of things you don't want to do. But so the phone's a pretty good source now to be able to get pictures to people. And people can still talk on those. If you got something to buy, sell, or trade, you might give me a call. We'll do our best to try to find a place to put you on here. And I think I can do it. It's pretty slow today. I may have to play a song or two. I tell you what I am going to do. I'm going to take a little bit of time, and maybe this will kill some time. I've got some tickets I'm going to give away to the Halloween Festival Castle. That's over in Muskogee, and that'd be tonight and tomorrow. I think that's right. Am I looking? Let me look at the calendar, make sure I got my dates right. Yeah, that is tonight and also tomorrow night, 5:30 to 11 p.m. nightly. So take tickets over there, get in. And again, this is the Halloween Festival Castle, and they say it's pretty entertaining over there. So I got two tickets to give away to the very first caller. Get you in there to the Halloween Festival Castle in Muskogee. It's free. Get two of those just with the phone call. First caller gets those, 918-431-1350. Good morning, TradeWinds.
1: Yeah, I'll take them tickets, please.
14: Okay, we're going to have to arm wrestle. I looked at your arm. You're bigger than I am, so you can have them.
1: All right, I appreciate it.
14: Give me your name and the phone number.
1: Roy Cavanis.
14: Roy, oh, I know you.
1: Yeah, I think you do.
14: And I still like you.
1: Yeah. Well, good. I like you, too.
14: Give me your phone number, Roy.
1: 918-931-2126.
14: Now, don't get over and get too scared, because they'll have to help you out of there. So, but I got your name here. You just swing by the radio station, pick those up. That's for good for tonight or tomorrow night. I got two of those. So you can take you and a friend, or you and an enemy. We don't care who you take.
1: All right. I appreciate it, Doug.
14: Thanks, Roy. Talk to you soon.
1: Bye-bye.
14: All right. That didn't take long to give away. We got I'm going to take about a minute or two and maybe another little break on my advertisers. And if you'll listen in real close right after the ads play, we're probably going to give some more of those away. So you stay there, and I'm going to stay here right after these ads play. We'll do another giveaway. This is Doug York in Billy Country, 96.3 FM, AM 1350, KTOQ in Tahlequah, 93.3 in Fort Gibson. And stick around. We got some good stuff on the way.
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14: That's going to get me watching TV when they play again. I love watching OSU, and I like watching OU. They're just not doing quite as well this year as I'd hoped for, but OSU is picking up the excitement right now. If you got something buy, sell, or trade, I can help you out. 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Let's talk about what we had this last week, and we'll get you caught up all the way up back to Monday if we need to. Let's see if I can find my notes here. Got to be able to read what I'm looking at, and I think I can do it. Let's talk about, I'm talking a little bit more than I may give some stuff away. Charlie calls, his neighbor's got a cement mixer selling for $50, and a farm fuel tank for a $100 bill, and a 16-foot gate. I don't have an asking price on that, but Charlie would know. He's at 918-822-7547. Again, 918-822-7547. And Charlie, again, he called a couple of days later, said he got two chain-link fence gates. One's 3 foot wide, the other's 6 foot. The smaller one for $30, the bigger one for $50. That's Charlie at 918-822-7547. Then Tammy calls, you got two vacuum sealers that keeps the air out of your food as they seal it. $20 a piece on those. That's Tammy at 918-871-1083. Again, 918-871-1083.

0: See if I got some more. Tell you what I'm going to do. I'm going to take a little bitty break, and we're going to take the first caller and get you a chance to win two tickets to the Halloween Festival Castle over there in Muskogee. That's coming up tonight's grand opening tonight from 2 o'clock. I'm sorry, for the second and the third. Take whatever your choice you want to go on. Good morning, I'm Billy Country.
1: Good morning, Vic.
0: Well, good morning.
1: First caller. Am I first caller for them tickets?
0: You are the first caller. Let me put your name on here. Hang on just a second. I'm gonna write it down, and you can come by and pick those up. It's probably not going to be you that goes. I'd imagine you've got some rugrats.
1: So, they're special.
0: Give me your last four on your phone number so I can write that down here so they can verify. And all they have to do when they come in is just say the last four on your phone number.
1: Okay. 5369.
0: Okay. You just tell them to mention that, and if they give them any hassle, I'll whoop whoever it might be doing that.
1: Uh-oh. Hey, and I heard my song this morning.
0: Which would be?
1: Mark Chestnut.
0: Oh, I know. The name Mark Chestnut crossed my mind, I think of you. So you've got me.
1: Real.
0: You've got me thinking of Mark Chestnut, and nothing wrong with that.
1: Well, he's a good one.
0: He's a good one. I'm glad to see him back in the action again. He had some financial difficulty some medical difficulties for a while, but he's back in the groove, and I'm glad to see that. He's a true country artist. That's the kind we need to keep out back.
1: He is really, he's really good.
0: Yeah, he is. Well, I appreciate you calling.
1: And you was wondering why you are a chick magnet, you said. You know how come?
0: Why?
1: Because you was the last one turned the electric wire.
0: All right. Well, thanks a lot. I'll remember that now.
1: Have a good weekend.
0: You too. Appreciate you calling. All right. Bye-bye. Yeah, she's a dandy now. She's one of my steady listeners. I need a whole bunch more just like her. Keeps me honest. If you got something by sell or trade, we're doing trade wins right now, 918-431-1350. And you can call me, and we'll put you and your stuff on the radio. So it's free. You might as well take advantage of me while you can. My name is Doug York, and I'm your host. I'm going to take a little break. I kind of got a little long-winded. We had some people in the studio just a bit. And so I kind of got long-winded and forgot what I was supposed to be doing. But I got to figure it out now. So we're going to get caught up. I'll be right back.
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4: Showers and storms continue today, with the heaviest rain possible across southeast Oklahoma. A cold front moves through tonight, bringing cooler, more fall-like temperatures for the weekend. Highs in the 70s, with overnight lows in the upper 50s. From the 2 News Weather Center, I'm meteorologist Annie Brown.
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1: Hey, I'm back. We've got some stuff to give away. I'm going to try to give some tickets away. We've got a Bluegrass Festival, the 29th Annual Bluegrass Festival coming up in Guthrie. That's coming up October the 8th through the 10th. Got some. They got 17 bands to be there, gracing three stages there coming up next weekend. That'd be actually Thursday, Friday, and Saturday. I got the Slow Can Ramblers, the Fretliners, Johnny Mullinod, John Moore, Jens Kruger, Rick Ferris, also Matt Actions, which happens to be the son of Hoyt Action. Also got the food trucks out there, campground jams, a whole camping, a whole bunch of fun. I'm going to give you a couple of tickets for that if you want to call and give me your name, and I'll put your name on the list, and you can get over there to that Bluegrass Festival coming up next weekend. So you can give me a call, 918-431-1350. Take the first caller on that, get you a chance to get over to Guthrie. So keep in mind, it is in Guthrie, so some people shy away from that, but it's not that far. And again, they've got a whole bunch of entertainment going on, and not just entertainment. They got a bunch of people going to be there, and they'll entertain you. Sometimes you don't even have to get entertainment on a stage. You just sometimes just watch people, and they'll keep you laughing. If you got something by sell or trade, give me a call, 918-431-1350. We're going to put you and your stuff on a radio, and we'll talk about you, and we'll do it the best we can. I'm going to take a little take what I'm doing. I'm going to take a break. I'm going to try to find a song. I'm going to play a song because I want to hear one, and if you do too, then we'll try our best to find one that you're going to like. Let's see if I can find one. We got bluegrass coming up in just a few minutes, so I'm going to play one from Rhonda. Rhonda Vincent just did a new album just not long ago, and I was fortunate enough to get my hands on that when she was here for the Bluegrass Festival here a couple, 3 weeks ago. So her and I had a chance to visit just a little bit. She gave me her new project, and I got most of those in here. So I'm going to play one from, actually getting a whole lot of mileage on this. I understand this was number one song just a few days ago. This is one called Far Away From Home. This is Rhonda Vincent and Rage. Doing a song that they just, in fact, they did that here live. And I've got my hands on that, so this is what I'm going to play right now. Rhonda Vincent and Rage. Hope you enjoy this. Doug York, Betty Country.

0: That's Rhonda Vincent right there. I sure like the way that gal sings the song. Let me get somebody calling. Good morning, Young Billy Country.
1: Good morning, Doug. This is John Henry.
0: Hello, John Henry, the nearly world famous.
1: Oh, yeah. I've got my new number. I left it there.
0: I've got it. You're at 918-207-9082.
1: Yes, I am. And they can still reach me if they have to on the 931 number. On the 918-931-7972.
0: Okay, I got that one too. So we'll I'll call you when I get off here and tell you how to redeem those tickets for the Bluegrass Festival.
1: All right.
0: All right.
1: And I'm as always, I'm still looking for scrap metal of any kind. Anybody has old junk cars sitting around they won't get rid of and have hold off, I'll do that too.
0: Okay. We'll pass the word around and get two numbers now. We'll call you. Thank you, John Henry.
1: All right. Y'all have a great one. Right. God bless.
0: All right. John Henry, he's the guy that picks up scrap metal. He's got two numbers now. So he's so busy, you got to get two of them. He's got 1-918-207-9092. That's his brand new number. He's got one, the older number. Let me get you that. I'll pull it up right here in just a second. 918-931-7972. So if you got scrap metal in your house, in the yard, or maybe somewhere maybe stored away, and you're just tired of looking at it, tripping over it, give him a call. He'll come out and pick that up. And won't charge you nothing for it. That's John Henry, 918-207-9082. That's his brand new number. The old one still is going to work, 918-931-7972. Give me a call if you have something in mind. Maybe you want to get something on the radio. And maybe you got a garage sale coming up. You never know. Some people decide they're just going to sell it in a garage, and we can do that for you. We won't charge you for that now. We used to, but we decided not to do that. And we're thanks to State Farm. That's Mark Hodson over there. They decided, hey, we can foot that bill. So they're doing that. That's helpful. So you don't have to pay any money now for a garage sale. So the only thing I need from you is a name and phone number, an address when you start, when you end, and you'll list the items with them. So they'll call you with your phone number, and then you can tell them the items you have. That keeps me out of the mix, because I have found out the hard way, sometimes I don't do it right. Not because I don't want to do it right, just because sometimes I just don't have the ability. But sometimes when I get a whole list of items that gets all messed up, and I get it all messed up, and I'm pretty good at that. So you can be involved in telling them what they maybe are looking for. So then you can entice them to come to your garage sale. It won't cost you nothing. Give me a call, 918-431-1350. I'm going to get you caught up. We did have one call today. Marvin, he's got a unique item for sale. He got wedding rings that actually belong to the Hulberts, the Mr. Hulbert and his lovely bride. They got those years and years ago. And he's even got a newspaper clipping to help to explain about the Hulberts. He was the one that started the town of Hulbert, and that belonged to them. These rings did. So he's got that. He's got it for sale, and the price is negotiable. Give Marvin a call. He'll tell you all about that and give you more information than I can give. 918-922-0265. Again, 918-922-0265. Good morning on Trade Winds.
2: Good morning, Doug York. Hey, I got your bluegrass when I heard something this morning called Downriver Collective, the name of the band.
0: Downriver?
2: Downriver, yeah. Downriver Collective.
0: Huh, I've never heard of them.
2: Sound pretty good.
0: I have to dig them up.
2: Dig them up, yeah. It sounds pretty good. I didn't get to hear a whole lot of it, but I heard that, and I'm like, who's these people? And I've... Downriver Collective.
0: Well, I'll pull that up. I won't be able to do it today, but I'll do my best to have that bent in here by Monday or Tuesday of next week. So if you'll stay awake long enough, you'll hear some.
2: You know what? I'm waking up. I'm hearing you at 6 o'clock in the morning, sir.
0: Boy, don't take much to excite you, does it? I'm glad. I appreciate you. I appreciate you listening.
2: You better appreciate y'all too. I sure do. Better country.
0: There you go. You said it right. Appreciate you calling.
2: I'll bet.
0: Yeah, we'll find that. I love playing requests, and sometimes it takes a little bit of an effort on my part, but I don't mind. That's why they pay me that dollar an hour for. Good morning, Billy Country.
3: Good morning, Doug.
0: Well, good morning, Debbie.
3: Just want to let everybody know the sheet of metal is gone.
0: Yeah, I
3: just... was wanting it for a trailer. It's gone.
0: I put a little note to myself because I saw your text yesterday, so I put a little note on here. I was getting ready to talk about you and your stuff or your lack of stuff now, so...
3: Yes, that sheet of metal is gone, but we still have the Nova rocker panel. It's trim for a Nova. The year is 68 to 74. It would fit. It's brand new, still in the plastic and in the box that it was shipped in. We just never got to use it. So it is brand new. There's two of them. We'll take $40 for it.
0: That's for both of them?
3: If anybody needs one, if anybody has a Nova, give me a call.
0: Yeah.
3: We also have the 7 brand new caster wheels for a dumpster, or you can put them on something to roll under your car to check your car. There are a lot of different uses for these wheels. They turn, so they're swivel wheels. And we have 7 new and then several used. We'll take $50 for the both of the crates of wheels. And I still have the girls' 26-inch bicycle ready to go for $30.
0: Okay, I'm writing down. I'm not trying to be quiet because I need to be. I'm just writing this down. I can't do two things at once.
3: Okay.
0: All right.
3: You can call Debbie at 918-931-8160.
0: All right, we got it. Thanks. Appreciate you calling. You have a good weekend. Are you still doing baking?
3: I am. I sure am. Chocolate pies, cherry pie, lemon, coconut, pumpkin, pecan, oatmeal.
0: My goodness.
3: Anything like that? Fudge,
0: you know,
3: cakes.
0: If my wife would smell it on my breath, I'd probably get some of them, but she's probably going to, she'd whoop me if she knew that I was eating stuff like that. So I'm supposed to be on her diet, but in fact, I wasn't getting enough on that first diet, so I've started me a second one.
3: All right, have them call me.
0: All right.
3: I'll help them out.
0: All right, thanks, bye. There you go. That's Debbie. She does baking. She does a fine job. I know from experience. I have experienced that enough to know that she knows what she's doing. But also, they have Nova rocker panels that fit your Nova. If you got a Nova 68 to 74, two of those, get both of those for $40 and some new caster wheels. You got 7 of those. You got several of those. $50 for the new ones, but actually $50 for all of them. So you might give them a call about the caster wheels. And she also has for sale a 26-inch girl's bike. $30 bill. You can ride it away. That's Debbie at 918-931-8160. Again, 918-931-8160. And let's see if I got some more good information. Don't forget, now we do have the Bluegrass Festival coming up in Guthrie. That's coming up next week. So you might want to plan for that and get over there. That's coming up the 8th through the 10th over in Guthrie, the 29th Annual Bluegrass Festival. Got some wonderful groups coming into town, and they will entertain you. If you like good bluegrass, you get a good dose of it over there in Guthrie. My name is Doug York, and this is Billy Country, and we're trying our best to do this thing called Trade Winds, and I'm going to have to start having your help. I'm going to start having to call you, I guess, and find out what you got for sale, because you're not calling me and letting me know. So I'll just have to bug you and ask you what you got. I know some people have got some stuff they just don't need anymore. So if that fits who you are, then let me know about that, and we don't charge you for it. So we had Jack called a few days ago. He has got to give away a box spring. So he don't need it. And so if you need a box spring, Jack could give that to you. He's at 918-207-5857. Again, 918-207-5857. And then Johnny called. He's trying to find a Charbro cooker, just a firebox. So he's trying to find that. He would take it all if you have it. That's Johnny at 918-207-8615. Again, 918-207-8615. And Debbie calls. She got 4 tires. 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Write that number down again, 918-525-8452. Anthony called, I think, no, that's sold. He told me that. I know. So I'm not going to talk about it because I take the risk of that already being gone. Somebody else owns that. Let's see if I got more. Larry called. It's been a few days ago. In fact, several days ago. But he had for sale a 50 caliber muzzleloader that's inline, $125 on that muzzleloader. Larry's at 970-216-6500. Again, 970-216-6500. That's Larry. And I'm just about to run out of time. I got about 5 minutes, right at four or five. So if you want to be a part of what I'm doing for the Friday edition, it's up to you now. You pick up your phone, you dial it, this number, 918-431-1350. It'll ring right here. I'll hit the button. Next thing you know, you're talking live on the radio. Charlie called. He's got some plows for sale. I think these are turning plows, probably more for ornamental than they probably would be used to hook up behind your mule. Give him a call if you want to talk to him about that. That's Charlie at 918-822-7547. Again, 918-822-7547. And I am just about to run out of time. I know I'm running out of air. So what I'm going to do is I'm going to take a, let's see if I can play one more song. Get me out of here so I don't have to keep thinking. My brain don't work well when it's hadn't had enough coffee, and that's the case today. Don't have enough coffee, but it takes a lot to keep me going. So I'm going to find one, and we're going to play one here by, we're going to play one by Aaron Tippin as a patriotic song. Stay where you're at. We'll be back in just a few minutes to wrap this thing up.

0: Hey, that's a good one right there. That's a patriotic song to get me out of here. Hope you guys are going to have a good Friday. Stick around because we got bluegrass. That's coming up right around the corner. So you stay right where you're at, and I'll play a song just for you. This is Doug York and Billy Country Bluegrass right around the corner. Hope you're having a good day.
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4: 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The September jobs report is out. Employers adding only 29,000 jobs, well below expectations of 90,000.
5: Last month, August was 162, and we were expecting 90. And again, that in part helps the unemployment rate jump up to 4.2 from a 4.1 in the previous month.
4: Taylor Riggs of the Fox Business Network. On Wall Street, stock futures surging in part because oil prices plunging. New York Governor Kathy Hochul appointing Attorney General Letitia James as special prosecutor to oversee the investigation at Cornell University. The governor saying she's lost faith in local authorities.
6: This has in turn undercut my faith and the public's faith in the district attorney's ability to effectively investigate and prosecute the case at this time.
4: That's Fox's Chanley Painter. 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
11: News from the Radio Oklahoma News Network. I'm Ann Roberts. Delayed by bad weather, President Trump rolled into Durant 2 hours late. Trump addressed the Republican faithful about his hopes for the November election.
12: And with your vote on November 3rd, we're going to send Kevin Hearn to the United States Senate. We're going to elect Mike Mazey, really terrific people, as your next governor.
11: Trump pointed to southern border security, business investment, and improving jobs numbers. He also promised he would send every adult a check for $5,000 if Republicans keep the House and Senate in the midterms, although no legal ruling on this has been made. OG&E has filed a rate review request with the State Corporation Commission to recover 3 years of upgrades. The company is seeking a rate increase of almost $24 per month. 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From the Radio Oklahoma News Network, I'm Ann Roberts.
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0: Hey, thanks, Jeff, for letting us know how much you like bluegrass, because I like bluegrass, too, and I like shopping over there at Zomac Music. Good place to get your music gear, anything from small as a guitar pick all the way to amplifiers, guitars, pianos, drums, and even music lessons over there. So, and if you're in a band, maybe the high school band, the junior high band, they got all those instruments for you. Here's one from Daly and Vincent to kick off my show. This one called If I Die Drinking. Then we're going to follow that right up with No Interruptions, Bluegrass Cardinals. Don't Come Running. Yeah, I don't run very far. This is Doug Rick and Billy Country Bluegrass.

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1: Hey, good morning. Hope you guys are having a good Friday. You know, raindrops out there every now and then. I'm glad to see that. It makes my day just a little bit better. My yard certainly needed it, and I hadn't had my mower out so long. I forgot even how to start that thing. So we're going to be doing that hopefully the next few days to get the yard mowed. I like mowing because it makes me forget, or helps me forget, all the crazy stuff that's going on in the world. So the only thing I got to do is worry about making circles in the yard. I've got a getting coming up from the group called The Roys. I'm doing a song called Grandpa's Barn. I like songs just like that. Then right after that, we got Trey Hensley. He's going to get with it with one called Can't Outrun the Blues here on Billy Country Bluegrass.

We sure had a lot of memories created in my grandpa's barn. We kind of created havoc for him. I wish we hadn't have done that now, but we thought we was having fun back then, making him mad at us. He walked with a cane a lot of times, and he'd get after us with that cane trying to catch us. Of course, he couldn't, but it was kind of a sight to behold. I remember being up there one time in that hayloft, and I didn't realize there was a hole in that barn in the floor where all that hay was stacked, and I found that hole and fell down. I went all the way down from first level down to where the mules were in a pen there, and one of the mules was pretty mean, but I scratched my arm, still have a scar to prove it. But Grandpa wasn't happy about none of that, so he'd chase us out of there and get mad at us, and we just thought it was funny back then. I apologize. I wish I could do that for my grandpa now. We're going to play one now from Trey Hensley. He can do magic on this guitar, and let me show you what I mean. This one called Can't Outrun the Blues here on Country, Billy Country, Bluegrass.

That thing will never heal if he keeps picking at it like that. That's Trey Hensley doing a good one called Can't Outrun the Blues. Got a good one coming up from Harmony Hollow. They're from actually from Northwest Arkansas. They were here for our Bluegrass Festival. I liked them so well, I found some of their, got some of their songs they gave me to play on the radio, so that's what I'm doing. I've got one guy called Your Love Is Like a Flower, and that, if that rings a bell to you, that does, should, because in 1957, Lester Flatt and Earl Scruggs recorded that. So this is a remake done by Harmon Hall, and they do a fine job on it. And I'm going to play that for you just about right now.

0: Hey, take off running. That's a band of rocks doing one called Run, Fanny Run. Got some wonderful pictures in that. The late Ronnie Bowman was in there as well. We lost him a few months ago. He died in a motorcycle accident. Great artist, Ronnie Bowman. I've got some good ones coming up. You stay where you're at, and I got good bluegrass. If you like good bluegrass, kind of like what I'm playing here, let them know over there at Zomac Music that you like what they're doing to help us out with that. You can find them at 223 South Muskogee Avenue here in town. Or you can call them on the phone. They've even got a phone, 918-351-5535. Let them know that you appreciate what they're doing. I'm going to take a break. I'll be back in just a bit. We've got some advertisers we're going to play right now.
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3: Rain today, then a taste of fall. Showers taper off this afternoon as cooler air moves in. Overnight lows in the upper 50s. Saturday stays cool and mostly cloudy, but sunshine returns for Sunday with highs in the upper 70s. From the 2 News Weather Center, I'm meteorologist Annie Brown.
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0: Hey, I'm back again. I told you it would be, and I'm a man of my word. I've got one from my son actually turned me on this last Wednesday. We're doing a thing on Wednesday, so join me about on 9 o'clock right after we get started here on Bluegrass, and my son will be calling me. He lives over in Springfield, Missouri, and he loves bluegrass, and he finds those songs that I can't find, and he lets me know about those. I try to find those, get those downloaded, and so it's got Spencer's Wednesday. We'll be doing that every Wednesday, just about 10 after 9. That's usually when it falls in, but somewhere in the first part of the show on bluegrass. He did one the other day. He called me and said, I've got a good one from a guy by the name of Mark Lavengood, L-A-V-E-N-G-O-O-D, teaming up with Billy Strings. And that's a good combination right there. This one's called Devil's Dreams. Again, compliments of my son, Spencer, over there in Springfield, Missouri.

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2: Man, once again, we'll say how much I appreciate Zomac Music for making this hour possible. They've stepped up the pump and made it happen. We've got some stuff going on tonight. I'll be over at Blackbird Cafe. You'll find them at 2084 West Choctaw. We're going to be playing music over there. We'll start about 5 o'clock, go to about 7:30, get you home before it gets too dark, gets too late, and you get out, get back. Get over there, get your belly full, and we'll try to provide maybe some ear candy for you. So we'll be over there from 5 till about 7:30 or 8 o'clock, so I'd love to have you come by and say howdy to me. We got some music that we'll be playing. Hopefully we'll play a song that you like. In fact, hopefully we play a bunch of them. We've got one from Mickey Harris that I like. This is one called Copper Creek, and Mickey Harris is a bass player for Rhonda Vincent. He did a solo project not long back, and I got a hold of that one, and I sure like it. It's Mickey Harris doing one called Copper Creek here on Billy Country Bluegrass.

That's a wonderful duo. That's the husband-wife team, Kenny and Amanda Smith, in one called Tears of the Cherokees. Great song. I love that. I've got one coming up from Seldom Seen. I like two. In fact, I think every song on here I like. Each one is my favorite. We got one from them called Keep Me From Blowing Away. This is Doug York and Billy Country Bluegrass, thanks to Zomac Music. You stay where you at. And tonight, I encourage you to get out to Blackbird Cafe. We're going to be playing some music over there. I'd love to have you come over and grin at me if you want to. 2084 West Choctaw. We'll start about 5 in the p.m. and get you a good meal over there and hopefully get you some good music. That's our plans for tonight. So come and see me. Here's Seldom Seen.

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2: Rain today, then a taste of fall. Showers taper off this afternoon as cooler air moves in. Overnight lows in the upper 50s. Saturday stays cool and mostly cloudy, but sunshine returns for Sunday with highs in the upper 70s. From the 2 News Weather Center, I'm meteorologist Annie Brown.
3: There's a new kid in town. 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
8: Hey, if it's about time for me to get out of here, it looks like I've got time for a couple more, and I'm going to do it to go out with a bang. Got one from, actually recorded first by Don Gibson, and then here's a group by the name of Special Consensus making a bluegrass song out of it. This is one called Sea of Heartbreak. You stay there. I've still got another song after that, so stay there, and I'll show you what I mean.

That special consistency. Good song is actually, I think, it was written by Don Gibson, Sea of Heartbreak. I've got a good one coming up. Get me out of here. You guys have a good day. Have a wonderful weekend. And join me on Sunday. I'll be here on Sunday doing some gospel. So if you like gospel music, join me from 1 to 3 o'clock right here where you're at on Billy Country. And I'll play a song just for you. I've got a gospel song I'm going to get out of my show today. And I'm going to scoot over and make room for Maverick. He's coming in. And he's coming in with both guns blazing. That's what he does every day. I've got Lynn Jordan to finish it off with, for me, one called God Chose a Rose. This is Doug Rick and Billy Country Bluegrass Style. So join me on Monday. We'll do it all over again, just a little bit differently. I hope you have a good day. 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Here's God Chose a Rose.

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1: News. I'm CJ Papa. New York State Attorney General Tisha James in charge of the investigation into the alleged gang rape at Cornell University as special prosecutor. Her boss, Governor Kathy Hochul.
2: As governor, I will not allow anyone to sweep this case under the rug. We are ensuring that all the facts of this case are brought into the light.
1: Job creation slumping in September.
3: The unemployment rate rose to 4.2% last month. The number of new jobs created cooled to 29,000 after a rebound in August.
1: That is Fox's Ginny Cassola reporting. Director of the National Economic Council, Kevin Hassett, telling Fox.
4: When you're thinking about, like, what's the number really? Well, private sector this time is almost 60 if you account for the fact that we've got all these federal government workers leaving.
1: Stocks are trading higher on Wall Street. 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
9: News of the Radio Oklahoma News Network, I'm Ken Johnson. You could call it a whoops moment. Ardmore Public Schools replacing athletic event tickets after discovering an advertisement on the back of a coupon for an alcoholic beverage. District officials say the school does not condone or promote alcohol use. A Bristow police sergeant is under investigation for sexual battery after investigators believe he inappropriately touched a 19-year-old employee at the department in August. Sergeant Trent Bray is accused of sending the woman sexual text messages as well. A letter from the ACLU to the Department of Homeland Security condemns conditions inside the Diamondback Correctional Facility in Watonga. The facility began holding immigration detainees earlier this year. The letter states that there are widespread reports of medical neglect, insufficient food, and failure to provide detained people with reasonable access to their legal counsel. Radio Oklahoma News Network, I'm Ken Johnson.
10: I was live streaming makeup tips when my internet went down. 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
15: The final stretch of the gubernatorial race between Republican Mike Mazzie and Democrat Cindy Munson is here.
16: 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One, the Bible. Two, the Constitution. Three, can we afford it?
17: 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When we had a more balanced legislature, when we had a Democratic governor, Oklahoma was ranked 17th in the nation for public education.
15: It's news by Oklahomans for Oklahomans on the Radio Oklahoma News Network.
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Don Gibson as we roll into the first day of October. Oh, I love the sound of that. All right, Conway and Donnie West and Mark Chestnut and Garth coming up. Now, George.

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0: Billy Country, 96.3, 1350 AM and 93.3 and Fort Gibson and Mark Chestnut right there. Well, we got football tomorrow night right here on the station as the Squaw Indians try to bounce back from their only loss of the season, and they will welcome in the Rolling Rangers tomorrow night, and we'll have that for you right here. Speaking of welcoming, the President of the United States is in Oklahoma tonight. He's going to be in Durant at the Choctaw Casino tonight for a big rally. Wow. I guess this is the second time he has been in the state. I don't remember the first time he was here, but they say this is the second time he's been in the state. So he'll be there tonight for a big rally. All right, Mark Kotzen, your State Farm insurance agent, has your two news weather.
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2: 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And now it's time for your two news weather forecast.
3: Rain today, then a taste of fall. Showers taper off this afternoon as cooler air moves in. Overnight lows in the upper 50s. Saturday stays cool and mostly cloudy, but sunshine returns for Sunday with highs in the upper 70s. From the 2 News Weather Center, I'm meteorologist Annie Brown.
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13: 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Start this day like all the rest. 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

0: Early Country 96.3, 1350 AM and 93.3 in Fort Gibson. And Daddy Frank, the guitar man. Mighty Merle there. All right, Tracy Lawrence and Miss Dolly and Exile and Glenn Campbell coming up here. Got some news about Dolly, too, we'll tell you about coming up.
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3: 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I'd love it if you join me. I think you'll like what you hear. 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

You're bringing a few old army buddies home. 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

0: 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Just give me one more chance. Exile right there on a Maverick midday. All right, Infinity Roofing has your 2 News weather. Play Dolly back there, and I don't know if you've heard, but Dolly has her own coffee now that's come out since she's passed. Community Coffee. This is a, I love Community Coffee. I believe it's Baton Rouge, Louisiana is where it comes from, but they're putting out, and it's already out, the new Dolly Parton coffee, which is out. And you know, in the song 9 to 5, it talks about a cup of ambition. Well, that's what the coffee is called, a cup of ambition coffee, available now. I think it's everywhere. I think you can go in just about any store and find it now. All right, Infinity Roofing has your 2 News weather. Glenn Campbell and Ronnie Millsap coming up here next.
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3: Rain today, then a taste of fall. Showers taper off this afternoon as cooler air moves in. Overnight lows in the upper 50s. Saturday stays cool and mostly cloudy, but sunshine returns for Sunday with highs in the upper 70s. From the 2 News Weather Center, I'm meteorologist Annie Brown.
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1: News, I'm Roxanne Evans. New York Governor Kathy Hochul appointing Attorney General Letitia James to handle the Cornell investigation after new information raised concerns.
2: According to new reports, she could not have been clearer that she was 100% confident that she had been raped. Yet, shockingly, those words never made it into the account that the Cornell police sent to prosecutors.
1: The Fly Dubai pilot speaking out after the alleged attack by his co-pilot.
3: Recovering from his wounds in the hospital, Captain Smit Macharis held a video call with Indian Prime Minister Narendra Modi. He describes how, bleeding from stab wounds on the cockpit floor, he somehow crawled to the door and raised the alarm.
1: That was Fox's Jonathan Savage. 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
4: News of the Radio Oklahoma News Network, I'm Ken Johnson. You could call it a whoops moment. Ardmore Public Schools replacing athletic event tickets after discovering an advertisement on the back of a coupon for an alcoholic beverage. District officials say the school does not condone or promote alcohol use. A Bristow police sergeant is under investigation for sexual battery after investigators believe he inappropriately touched a 19-year-old employee at the department in August. Sergeant Trent Bray is accused of sending the woman sexual text messages as well. A letter from the ACLU to the Department of Homeland Security condemns conditions inside the Diamondback Correctional Facility in Watonga. The facility began holding immigration detainees earlier this year. The letter states that there are widespread reports of medical neglect, insufficient food, and failure to provide detained people with reasonable access to their legal counsel. Radio Oklahoma News Network, I'm Ken Johnson.
5: I was live streaming makeup tips when my internet went down. 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
10: The final stretch of the gubernatorial race between Republican Mike Mazie and Democrat Cindy Munson is here.
11: I will make decisions through three filters. One, the Bible. Two, the Constitution. Three, can we afford it?
12: Republicans have been in charge for nearly two decades of the State House, the State Senate, and the governor's mansion. When we had a more balanced legislature, when we had a Democratic governor, Oklahoma was ranked 17th in the nation for public education.
10: It's news by Oklahomans for Oklahomans on the Radio Oklahoma.
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As we roll into the 11 o'clock hour right there with the great Jim Reeves. All right, Eddie Rabbit, Reba, Toby coming up, Miranda 2. Now it's Alabama.

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2: Rain today, then a taste of fall. Showers taper off this afternoon as cooler air moves in. Overnight lows in the upper 50s. Saturday stays cool and mostly cloudy, but sunshine returns for Sunday with highs in the upper 70s. From the 2 News Weather Center, I'm meteorologist Annie Brown.
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2: Rain today, then a taste of fall. Showers taper off this afternoon as cooler air moves in. Overnight lows in the upper 50s. Saturday stays cool and mostly cloudy, but sunshine returns for Sunday with highs in the upper 70s. From the 2 News Weather Center, I'm meteorologist Annie Brown.
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3: Fox News, I'm CJ Papa. New York State Attorney General Letitia James takes over as special prosecutor in the case of an alleged gang rape at a frat house at Cornell University in 2024.
4: I stand ready to lead a process guided by the facts and the law.
3: Governor Kathy Hochul says she will not allow anyone to sweep the case under the rug.
5: I think every parent in this state, every New Yorker wants the truth in this case. And that is why Attorney General James will be the one who puts a spotlight on this case.
3: The governor
5: says, who knew what when? What did they do wrong?
3: The governor tearing into the local prosecutors handling the case. More diesel staying home as President Trump convinces Europe to release a large amount of their heavily stocked diesel oil that could lower the price of diesel on average $6.37 a gallon. That number from AAA. 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
6: News of the Radio Oklahoma News Network. I'm Ken Johnson. A large crowd waited several hours to hear from President Trump at a Durant rally.
7: Well, I want to say a very special hello, Durant, and hello to Oklahoma.
6: In his bold way, Trump urged voters to support Republicans. Democrat candidate Cindy Munson did not directly say if she opposed elimination of the state income tax during a debate.
8: We need to reprioritize our tax dollars to make sure that our tax dollars are going to the places where all Oklahomans benefit the most.
6: Republican Mike Mazie's platform calls for the elimination of the state income tax. 30 states, including Arkansas, Kansas, and Louisiana, have implemented a digital services tax. The Oklahoma Municipal League's Dan Andron says it is a sign of the times.
9: We have gone from a tangible society into a digital society, and we need to move forward.
6: The idea may not move past the discussion stage. Radio Oklahoma News Network, I'm Ken Johnson.
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13: 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This update brought to you by the U.S. Postal Service. An Oklahoma inmate who escaped from a minimum security facility in July has been arrested in Rhode Island. 41-year-old Logan Palmer walked away from the McAllister facility while serving a 10-year sentence for lewd or indecent acts involving a child. Oklahoma fugitive agents tracked Palmer across several states with help from the U.S. Marshals Service. President Donald Trump has launched a 32-day campaign blitz ahead of the November 3rd midterm elections. Trump is traveling through Texas and Oklahoma, campaigning for Republican candidates and working to boost party enthusiasm. The average 30-year fixed mortgage rate has jumped to 7.28%, the highest level in nearly 3 years. Freddie Mac says that's up from 7.03% last week and marks the sixth consecutive weekly increase. The 15-year fixed rate also climbed, rising to 6.6% from 6.42%. With the News Flash, I'm Trey Westerberg, Billy Country 96.3 and 1350.
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4: Rain today, then a taste of fall. Showers taper off this afternoon as cooler air moves in. Overnight lows in the upper 50s. Saturday stays cool and mostly cloudy, but sunshine returns for Sunday with highs in the upper 70s. From the 2 News Weather Center, I'm meteorologist Annie Brown.
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You don't know who this is, but the reason I'm calling you is because I was going through my man's pockets this morning, and I just happened to find your name and number. 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
4: Rain today, then a taste of fall. Showers taper off this afternoon as cooler air moves in. Overnight lows in the upper 50s. Saturday stays cool and mostly cloudy, but sunshine returns for Sunday with highs in the upper 70s. From the 2 News Weather Center, I'm meteorologist Annie Brown.
5: 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Oklahoma football has the weekend off. They are going to return to action next weekend when they match up against Texas. Texas, by the way, also has this weekend off. If there was a time to change quarterbacks, it might be coming off a bye week, but that is not going to happen, as head coach Brent Venables speaking with the media, and he made it very clear that they continue to have a lot of support for quarterback John Mateer. So far this year, 8 touchdowns, 4 interceptions, and 883 yards over 4 games. Oklahoma State football, they also have the weekend off. They'll host Central Florida on October 10th. Tulsa football yesterday in overtime. They lose to North Texas 45-44. Tulsa next plays October 10th at Navy.
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1: News, I'm Roxanne Evans. The September jobs report shows employers adding only 29,000 jobs.
2: The President Trump's policy is a supply-side policy that's realigning the American economy in a very positive way. So government employment was down, employment for everything else was up.
1: National Economic Council Director Kevin Hassett on Fox Business's Varney and Company. New York Governor Kathy Hochul appointing Attorney General Letitia James as special prosecutor to oversee the investigation at Cornell University after missing information in the initial report.
3: Every New Yorker deserves to know that when they report a crime, it will be investigated fully and fairly, that they will be seen and heard.
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4: 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I'm Ken Johnson. OG&E customers could be looking at a significant monthly rate increase. Capital correspondent Trey Davis explains.
5: The utility has filed a rate review request with the State Corporation Commission that, if approved, would increase rates for residential customers almost $24 per month. OG&E is seeking to recover 3 years of infrastructure-related costs, including outage-limiting technology, grid strengthening, and power generation at Horseshoe Lake and Tinker Air Force Base.
4: Delayed by bad weather, President Trump rolled into Durant 2 hours late. Trump addressing the Republican faithful about his hopes for the November election.
6: And with your vote on November 3rd, we're going to send Kevin Hearn to the United States Senate. We're going to elect Mike Mazie, really terrific people, as your next governor.
4: Radio Oklahoma News Network. I'm Ken Johnson.
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2: Rain today, then a taste of fall. Showers taper off this afternoon as cooler air moves in. Overnight lows in the upper 50s. Saturday stays cool and mostly cloudy, but sunshine returns for Sunday with highs in the upper 70s. From the 2 News Weather Center, I'm meteorologist Annie Brown.
3: They say there's no place like home, especially when that home is in Cherokee Country. But for some abused and neglected kids in our community, home is a bit uncertain right now. That's where CASA of Cherokee Country comes in. 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So stop by CASA of Cherokee Country today. 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
2: Rain today, then a taste of fall. Showers taper off this afternoon as cooler air moves in. Overnight lows in the upper 50s. Saturday stays cool and mostly cloudy, but sunshine returns for Sunday with highs in the upper 70s. From the 2 News Weather Center, I'm meteorologist Annie Brown.
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1: John Saucier, the Labor Department, out with his September jobs report this morning, showing 29,000 jobs were added to the economy, much lower than the 90,000 that analysts expected. White House National Economic Council Director Kevin Hassan on Fox Business says,
2: "The President Trump's policy is a supply-side policy that's realigning the American economy in a very positive way. So government employment was down, employment for everything else was up."
1: The stock market is up today on the news. This year's Kennedy Center honors are going to be at Washington's Capital One Arena. Instead of the usual riverfront venue, the change comes as the legal battle plays out over adding Donald Trump's name to the building. A Kennedy Center spokesperson announced the venue switch Friday. Didn't give an explanation, though. Just last month, the center's board voted to close the iconic venue after a judge blocked plans to add Trump's name. The event now is set to take place on December the 7th. 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
4: News from the Radio Oklahoma News Network, I'm David McCollum. A woman released early after pleading guilty to DUI in connection to an injury accident is back in DOC custody. Radio Oklahoma's Ann Roberts reports.
5: According to the state's attorney general, Sarah Polston will be facing charges in Cleveland County for voting in a recent election as a convicted felon and violating her parole. She previously had been allowed to leave prison to serve her 8-year jail sentence from home after pleading guilty to DUI and causing an injury accident that disabled a 20-year-old woman in Norman.
4: The Canton Lake Dam gates are now closed after releasing about 15,600 acre-feet of water. The Oklahoma City Water Utilities Trust worked with the U.S. Army Corps of Engineers to draw water from the lake to help raise levels at downstream Lake Hefner, one of Oklahoma City's primary water sources. Officials say Lake Hefner rose 2.5 feet and is now a little more than 7 feet below full. More on these stories at RadioOklahomaNews.com. For the Radio Oklahoma News Network, I'm David McCollum.
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Happy Friday to you, the second day of October. Jason Mathis hanging out with you right up until about 6:45. High school football coming your way this evening right here on Billy Country. Right now, we're going to keep the hits rolling. It's Lori Morgan. Watch me on the afternoon drive on Billy Country.

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0: 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Oklahoma Gun Show, it kicks off this weekend, and if you don't have plans, you need to make them. 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Don't go anywhere. 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
3: Rain today, then a taste of fall. Showers taper off this afternoon as cooler air moves in. Overnight lows in the upper 50s. Saturday stays cool and mostly cloudy, but sunshine returns for Sunday with highs in the upper 70s. From the 2 News Weather Center, I'm meteorologist Annie Brown.
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0: and Ford Gibson. Well, the Grammy Museum in Mississippi is going to honor Mac McAnally and Jimmy Buffett at their October 22nd gala in Cleveland, Mississippi. And Jimmy Buffett, yeah, he was country, but yeah, he was also a little island in there. And I like that island sound. Don't go anywhere. Mark Chestnut coming up right after the break with Bubba Shot the Jukebox on the Afternoon Drive on Billy Country.
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3: Rain today, then a taste of fall. Showers taper off this afternoon as cooler air moves in. Overnight lows in the upper 50s. Saturday stays cool and mostly cloudy, but sunshine returns for Sunday with highs in the upper 70s. From the 2 News Weather Center, I'm meteorologist Annie Brown.
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1: Fox News, I'm Carmen Roberts. New York Attorney General Letitia James is now leading a reopened rape investigation at Cornell University. New York Governor Kathy Hochul.
2: We are ensuring that all the facts of this case are brought into the light.
1: The governor adding,
2: voluntary intoxication is not a license for sexual assault.
1: The county prosecutor who declined to bring charges 2 years ago says a campus police report did not include the woman's claims that she was raped. President Trump announces the G7 nations are going to help fight high diesel prices by releasing 100 million gallons of oil and diesel reserves in the coming weeks.
3: President Trump threatened to ban U.S. exports of the fuel. That would have meant more for the domestic market, potentially easing prices in the U.S. while pushing them up elsewhere.
1: Fox's Jonathan Savage. 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
5: News from the Radio Oklahoma News Network. I'm David McCollum. A woman released early after pleading guilty to DUI in connection to an injury accident is back in DOC custody. Radio Oklahoma's Ann Roberts reports.
6: According to the state's attorney general, Sarah Polston will be facing charges in Cleveland County for voting in a recent election as a convicted felon and violating her parole. She previously had been allowed to leave prison to serve her 8-year jail sentence from home after pleading guilty to DUI and causing an injury accident that disabled a 20-year-old woman in Norman.
5: The Canton Lake Dam gates are now closed after releasing about 15,600 acre-feet of water. The Oklahoma City Water Utilities Trust worked with the U.S. Army Corps of Engineers to draw water from the lake to help raise levels at downstream Lake Hefner, one of Oklahoma City's primary water sources. Officials say Lake Hefner rose 2.5 feet and is now a little more than 7 feet below full. More on these stories at RadioOklahomaNews.com. For the Radio Oklahoma News Network, I'm David McCollum.
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Jason Mathis hanging out with you right up until 7 o'clock tonight. And how are you? I hope you're having a fantastic Friday. And rain chances are going to go away, but hey, guess what? It is going to be a little cooler for the weekend. Highs in the mid to upper 70s and by 80 on Sunday. So at least we're not hitting the 100. So 20 degrees cooler, we'll take it. Here's Alabama, Song of the South on the Afternoon Drive on Billy Country.

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My name is Jess French, pastor of Elden Baptist Church, and I listen to Doug York Gospel on Sunday from 1 p.m. to 3 p.m., and I enjoy it very much. 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

0: 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It is the Afternoon Drive, and how are you today, man alive? Lots of things going on. 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The Tigers taking on Pryor. It's homecoming in Tahlequah. And on the website also, it is going to be Stillwell Indians taking on Hilldale at home. And right here on Billy Country, Sequoia Indians taking on Roland at home tonight. And also over on Oakey Country, 101.7 KTFX, Muskogee Roughers taking on Piedmont at home. That is a look at some high school sports coming up tonight across the Payne Radio Group. Your 2 News weather forecast coming up next, brought to you by Bob Loftus Furniture and some Willie and Waylon on the way with Good Hearted Woman on Billy Country.
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3: Rain today, then a taste of fall. Showers taper off this afternoon as cooler air moves in. Overnight lows in the upper 50s. Saturday stays cool and mostly cloudy, but sunshine returns for Sunday with highs in the upper 70s. From the 2 News Weather Center, I'm meteorologist Annie Brown.
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0: Dropping the curtain on another set of all your favorites on Billy Country. That's Bobby Goldsboro and watching Scotty grow. Hey, coming up tomorrow night at the Cane Break at the Barn, 33241 East 732nd Road in Wagner. It is the Helping Crisis annual Denim and Diamonds event. Lance Rourke, Grady Nichols going to be there. 6 o'clock. That is when that kicks off. So be sure to get your tickets. Go out and support a great cause. Helping Crisis, Denims and Diamonds coming up tomorrow night. 6 o'clock showtime. Don't go anywhere after the break. It's Alan Jackson. I'd love you all over again on Billy Country.
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0: 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That's Kathy Mateas going gone. 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
3: Rain today, then a taste of fall. Showers taper off this afternoon as cooler air moves in. Overnight lows in the upper 50s. Saturday stays cool and mostly cloudy, but sunshine returns for Sunday with highs in the upper 70s. From the 2 News Weather Center, I'm meteorologist Annie Brown.
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6: News. I'm John Saucier. The Labor Department out with a September jobs report showing 29,000 jobs added to the economy, lower than the 90,000 analysts expected. White House National Economic Council Director Kevin Hassett on Fox Business says,
7: "The President Trump's policy is a supply side policy that's realigning the American economy in a very positive way. So government employment was down. Employment for everything else was up."
6: The stock market up on the news today. The Manhattan District Attorney's Office has released body camera footage from the arrest of Luigi Mangione during his arrest. Mangione claimed to be homeless when he was asked by officers. Take a listen.
8: Is there a family down here or what?
6: Mangione was arrested in Altoona, Pennsylvania on December 9th, 2024, 5 days after UnitedHealthcare CEO Brian Thompson was shot and killed. He's pleaded guilty to federal stalking charges, faces life in prison. He'll be sentenced in December. 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
13: News from the Radio Oklahoma News Network. I'm David McCollum. The ACLU and other immigration rights groups are sounding the alarm about conditions at a facility in Oklahoma. Radio Oklahoma's Ann Roberts reports.
14: The 14-page letter to the Department of Homeland Security states there are widespread reports of medical neglect, insufficient food, severe social deprivation, and failure to provide detained people with reasonable access to their legal counsel at the Diamondback Correctional Facility in Watonga. The facility began holding immigration detainees earlier this year.
13: Stillwater police say two men have been arrested and a third suspect is wanted in connection with a series of car burglaries. Laquante Weiss and Patrick Christopher Sr. were arrested for possession of a firearm after a felony conviction and possession of stolen property. Police are still looking for Trenton Deshaun Christopher. The investigation is ongoing. More on these stories at RadioOklahomaNews.com. For the Radio Oklahoma News Network, I'm David McCollum.
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17: 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The average 30-year fixed mortgage rate has jumped to 7.28%, the highest level in nearly 3 years. Freddie Mac says that's up from 7.03% last week and marks the sixth consecutive weekly increase. The 15-year fixed rate also climbed, rising to 6.6% from 6.42%. An Oklahoma inmate who escaped from a minimum security facility in July has been arrested in Rhode Island. 41-year-old Logan Palmer walked away from the McAllister facility while serving a 10-year sentence for lewd or indecent acts involving a child. Oklahoma fugitive agents tracked Palmer across several states with help from the U.S. Marshals Service. President Donald Trump has launched a 32-day campaign blitz ahead of the November 3rd midterm elections. Trump is traveling through Texas and Oklahoma, campaigning for Republican candidates and working to boost party enthusiasm. With the News Flash, I'm Trey Westerberg, Billy Country 96.3 and 1350.

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That's Jim Reeves and Billy Bayou. Hey, good afternoon to you. Jason Matheson with you in the 4 o'clock hour. Happy Friday to you. And if you're looking for music coming up tonight, Cole Wetzel, Corey Kent, Baker Blankenship, and Logan Yonke, they're going to be at the BOK Center, 6:45 showtime, but Friday night in Tulsa with Cole Wetzel. Don't sound too bad, does it? Here's Mo and Joe. Hey, Joe. Hey, Mo. On the afternoon drive on Billy Country.

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0: 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It's the afternoon drive. Jason Mathis hanging out with you. And time to take a look at some birthdays today. Groucho Marx, born on this day in 1890, passed away in 1977 at the age of 86 years old. Member of the Marx Brothers. And Leon Rausch, the singer and guitarist from Bob Wills and the Texas Playboys, turning 99 years old today. Joel Saunier turns 80 years old. He had some songs in the 80s and early 90s. Chris LeDoux was born on this day in 1948, passed away in 2005 at the age of 56 years old of liver disease. Greg Jennings from Restless Heart turning 72. Joy Lynn White turned 65 years old today. Kelly Willis turns 58. And a singer, Jackie Lee, who was formerly in a relationship with Taylor Dye of Maddie and Tay, turning 35 years old today. That's a look at some birthdays on this second day of October. If you're celebrating a birthday or an anniversary, happy birthday to you. Happy anniversary to you. 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
3: Rain today, then a taste of fall. Showers taper off this afternoon as cooler air moves in. Overnight lows in the upper 50s. Saturday stays cool and mostly cloudy, but sunshine returns for Sunday with highs in the upper 70s. From the 2 News Weather Center, I'm meteorologist Annie Brown.
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0: 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Happy Friday to you. Jason Mathis hanging out with you. And it was on this day back in 2005, the NFL played its first regular season game outside the United States, where the Arizona Cardinals defeated the San Francisco 49ers 31-14 in Mexico City. So, I don't know. It's a National Football League, not the World Football League. Just saying. Don't go anywhere. Ty Herndon coming up, Living in a Moment on the Afternoon Drive on Billy Country.
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2: 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I'd love it if you join me. I think you'll like what you hear. 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

0: 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That's the Bellamy Brothers. If I said you had a beautiful body, would you hold it against me? Don't go anywhere. We're going to check out your 2 News weather forecast coming up next. 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
3: Rain today, then a taste of fall. Showers taper off this afternoon as cooler air moves in. Overnight lows in the upper 50s. Saturday stays cool and mostly cloudy, but sunshine returns for Sunday with highs in the upper 70s. From the 2 News Weather Center, I'm meteorologist Annie Brown.
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1: Fox News, I'm Tom Rigotti. The midterms are rapidly approaching, and President Trump is on his way to deep red Alabama to rally voters. The president says he thinks, with him holding rallies across the country, Republicans have a better chance in November.
2: I think that we're making a lot of progress. When I go there, we win. If I don't go there, we would not do as well.
1: Trump campaigned in Texas and Oklahoma Thursday. The pilot stabbed on a flight from Dubai to Israel is recovering from multiple stab wounds. Fox's Jeff Paul is in Tel Aviv.
3: It is a miracle that that hero captain of that Fly Dubai flight is still alive, but he is now recovering in the hospital.
1: The pilot managed to open the cockpit door, allowing passengers to subdue the co-pilot. Israeli Prime Minister Benjamin Netanyahu says the attacker is from Oman and was radicalized, which led him to carry out the attack. 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
4: News on the Radio Oklahoma News Network, I'm Trey Davis. Given the chance to tout his no-state income tax plan at Thursday's gubernatorial debate, Republican Mike Mazie used the opportunity to criticize his opponent.
5: He's voted against every income tax cut that came before her.
4: While Democrat Cindy Munson didn't confirm she opposes elimination of the state income tax, she did say budget priorities need to shift so they benefit all Oklahomans and not just the wealthy. President Trump often uses hyperbole when talking about his successes. His statement to a Durant audience Thursday that Americans reached an all-time high for real household income is true. Federal Reserve economic data shows median household income reached $87,460 in 2025. The second highest year was $85,320 in 2019, the last year of Trump's first administration. More news at RadioOklahomaNews.com. I'm Trey Davis on the Radio Oklahoma News Network.
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10: 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This update brought to you by the U.S. Postal Service. An Oklahoma inmate who escaped from a minimum security facility in July has been arrested in Rhode Island. 41-year-old Logan Palmer walked away from the McAllister facility while serving a 10-year sentence for lewd or indecent acts involving a child. Oklahoma fugitive agents tracked Palmer across several states with help from the U.S. Marshals Service. President Donald Trump has launched a 32-day campaign blitz ahead of the November 3rd midterm elections. Trump is traveling through Texas and Oklahoma, campaigning for Republican candidates and working to boost party enthusiasm. The average 30-year fixed mortgage rate has jumped to 7.28%, the highest level in nearly 3 years. Freddie Mac says that's up from 7.03% last week and marks the sixth consecutive weekly increase. The 15-year fixed rate also climbed, rising to 6.6% from 6.42%. With the news flash, I'm Trey Westerberg, Billy Country 96.3 and 1350.
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That's the story of my life. Hey, Jason Mathis hanging out with you. 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

0: 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And Daryl Singletary, one of those country artists who never let the trends change him. But he also had this fight and struggle to get to number one. I Let Her Lie, Too Much Fun, and The Note all reached the top five, but only one of them reached number one. Don't go anywhere. We're going to take a break. When we come back, it's Tom T. Hall, the year that Clayton Delaney died. But first, your 2 News weather forecast on Billy Country.
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3: Rain today, then a taste of fall. Showers taper off this afternoon as cooler air moves in. Overnight lows in the upper 50s. Saturday stays cool and mostly cloudy, but sunshine returns for Sunday with highs in the upper 70s. From the 2 News Weather Center, I'm meteorologist Annie Brown.
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0: Jack Daniels, if you please. 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It's the afternoon drive. And were you denied something as a kid that you buy as an adult just because of that? Some great answers like Pop-Tarts and Hawaiian Punch, Nerf guns, and a machete. Somebody needed a machete as a kid for some reason. Real butter, whole milk, and remote control cars all on the list. So what do you think about that? Something you were denied as a kid that now that is the what you buy as an adult. Don't go anywhere. We're going to take a time out. When we come back, it's more of your favorites like Diamond Rio just around the bend on the afternoon drive on Billy Country.
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0: 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It is the Afternoon Drive. Don't go anywhere. Your 2 News weather forecast coming up next, brought to you by the great folks at Chris's Quick Lube and some John Denver, the Judds, and Tim McGraw on the way as we move right into the 6 o'clock hour on Billy Country.
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3: 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And now it's time for your 2 News weather forecast.
4: Rain today, then a taste of fall. Showers taper off this afternoon as cooler air moves in. Overnight lows in the upper 50s. Saturday stays cool and mostly cloudy, but sunshine returns for Sunday with highs in the upper 70s. From the 2 News Weather Center, I'm meteorologist Annie Brown.
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3: Fox News, I'm John Sasiegan. Close to the midterm elections, President Trump's on his way to Alabama to rally voters. He spoke to reporters outside Air Force One. The president claimed there is more to come concerning Iran.
4: Well, if I told you, you'd have a major story, right? But you'll see. It's working out very well. Iran is not doing well.
3: The U.S. military has sent over an additional 9,000 troops to continue fighting Iran. The September jobs report listing at lower numbers than expected, just 29,000 new jobs added, and the unemployment rate ticked up to 4.2%. Counselor to the Treasury Secretary, David Zervos, telling Fox Business that the household survey shows a better outlook on those who are entering the labor market.
5: That just tells you it's a great time to find work, and people are looking at that and coming in, so I'm excited.
3: The September jobs report making note of U.S. wage growth that's slowed to its lowest level since 2021. America's listening to Fox News.
6: News on the Radio Oklahoma News Network, I'm Trey Davis. A Del City man is convicted of second-degree murder for the 2025 road rage killing of Anthony Brown. 22-year-old Travante Renty will return to Oklahoma County District Court November 13th for sentencing. Meanwhile, a November 4th court date is set for Angela Atkinson, who was also arrested in connection with the murder. The Canton Lake water release is now complete. Radio Oklahoma's David McCollum has the story.
7: The Canton Lake Dam gates are now closed after releasing about 15,600 acre-feet of water into the North Canadian River. The Oklahoma City Water Utilities Trust worked with U.S. Army Corps of Engineers to draw water from Canton Lake to help raise levels at Lake Hefner, one of Oklahoma City's primary water sources. Officials say Lake Hefner rose 2.5 feet and is now a little more than 7 feet below full.
6: I'm Trey Davis on the Radio Oklahoma News.

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on Saturday night, and he'd come on down the hill, and he'd stop in the yard. 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

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It is National Name Your Car Day. So does your car have a name? What is it, and why did you name it that? That's the big questions today. Let's keep the hits rolling in the 6 o'clock hour with Merle Haggard. A good Friday night. Let's chase each other around the room tonight on Billy Country.

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0: 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Today, the International Day of Nonviolence and National Smarties Day. 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
7: 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And now it's time for your 2 News weather forecast.
8: Get outside and enjoy the weekend. We'll have more clouds around on Saturday, but still comfortable with highs in the mid-70s. More sunshine in the forecast on Sunday. We'll start out cool with lows in the upper 50s and then work our way into the upper 70s for highs. 80s will eventually come back next week. In the 2 News Weather Center, I'm Chief Meteorologist Michael Sager.
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0: 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That's Mickey Gilley, Room Full of Roses. Hey, it is time for me to get out of here on your Friday. We'll get together again on a Monday, same time, same place, for another edition of the Afternoon Drive. Until then, remember, if you see somebody without a smile, give them a little bit of yours and make your days legendary. High school football coming up next right here on Billy Country. Have a great weekend. Stay safe, and I'll talk to you on Monday.
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0: something felt right.
1: Having a good season so far this year. They're also 0-1, looking for their first district win. Ranked number 15 in the state for 2A1. So, Devin, looks like we should have a pretty darn good contest tonight.
2: Yeah, this is an exciting matchup. These two teams are very familiar with each other. It's been, although it has been about 3 years since the last time we played, the Indians taking the dub in that encounter.
1: Indians won the toss to begin the game. They elected to receive, so they will get the ball first. And we are ready for the kickoff. And it's going to be a low squibber. And that's going to be, looks like number one, Hudson Hendricks. Nope. Check that. Who did we get there? Well, that is number four, Eli Vance, taking that ball in the receiving. Did Eli get in the game last week?
2: That's a returning Eli Vance there, Brian.